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0: 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Heaha te tikanga o tērā? Or why is my choice important?
1: It's an important choice because it decides if you vote in a Māori electorate or general electorate. There's no right or wrong, it's just what's right for you.
0: What are the key dates or timeframes that people should be aware of this year? Because things have changed slightly, haven't they?
1: They have. If you're enrolled, e tau ana tō kōwhiri, Māori role general, all good. You don't have to do anything. If you'd like to change that role before the election, you need to do it before midnight o no akuhata, taku mōhio. That's 3 months before election. If you're not enrolled, you can do it now, so you can vote in the 2026 general election. You make your role choice when you're enrolled to vote. And we encourage everyone to be enrolled before the 4th of October, which we call RIT Day, because that will give you an easy vote card, which makes things really easy and fast when you go through the voting places.
0: So if I was on the Māori role and I wanted to switch over to the general role, how do I do that?
1: You can go online to vote.nz or you can ring our 0800 number to get an enrolment form to update your details.
0: So that easy, eh? Māma noiho.
1: Māma noiho.
0: Nō reira, mehe mea kaore aku details i te kitea i runga i te pirangi. What if my details aren't coming up when I check my enrolment online? What can I do?
1: Well, try search again. Tuatai. Ai, rangahaua. And ki te kore, you can ring our 0800 367 656 free number, and our team will check for you, and if necessary, send out an enrolment form for you to change.
0: Or ask your mokopuna to help you.
1: That's what I do.
0: So could I be moved off a role from one role to another, or is that my choice? Māku tērā e whakatau.
1: Koe tēnā ko te mana, ne? Nau te mana. E kōwhiringia koe tērā rārangi, ka mau pūmau koe ki tērā rārangi.
0: What's the latest I can enrol?
1: The absolute last date of enrolment, taku mōhio, rūtakau Māori ma oke topa, because 26 advance voting starts, 26th of October.
0: But if I enrol by the 4th of October, it would be much easier.
1: Yeah. Much easier. You get a what they call an easy vote card pack, which ensures also that you do a normal vote, not a special vote.
0: In the past, back in my student days, I've just turned up on the day and enrolled and cast the vote. Can I do that?
1: No, that's been a law change that's happened recently. No, you will not be able to enroll and vote on the same day. Electoral law changes means you need to be enrolled before voting starts. So that's midnight. Sunday 25th of October.
0: So kōrero mai, mō te hunga kaore te tino marama ki ngā electorates, ki te ao tō Rangapū. How many Māori electorates are there?
1: E whetu, noi ho ngā pōti Māori, ngā rohe Māori, and I think the number was fixed in October 2024. Based on population data from the census and the electoral roll data.
0: Nō reira, hea te hiranga, papa, hea te hiranga o taku pōti. How does my choice affect my vote?
1: If you choose the general, you vote for a candidate in the general electorate, so where you reside. If you choose the Māori role, you vote for a candidate in the Māori electorate. Koia tēnā te pū o tō kōwhiringa.
0: Hoi anō. 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
1: Ai, Aye, any party that's registered, correct.
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5: 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Cloudy day today with scattered rains developing in late afternoon with northerly winds with temperatures of 15 in Wellington. In Lower Hutt, 14 in Upper Hutt, 17 in the Kapiti Coast and Porirua ki huri nei tātou ki te maramatai aho mo tēnei pō.
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5: 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Low energy today, an unproductive time, bringing opportunities to be still, reflect and take notice, be cautious and look for ways to keep on learning. Mihini kōrero mai te pai tukutuku, alright.org.nz/tool/maramataka.
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And so, recently on Aukaha News, there has been a story that has come out about lots of different foul plays within rugby league, such as incorrectly tackling a person to the point where you're not even tackling them, you're just either

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Nō reira rā nō, tune into my views about that āhuatanga and some perspectives that I do have on that āhuatanga. 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
1: Ehara ēnei e te kōrero tāwharau i ngā kaimahi me ngā tarahiti o te ūpoko o te ika. These views do not encompass the views of our station and Board of Trustees.
0: O hei tuatahi tanga ia. If I'm to be real, and my whakaaro does not make the situation any better or does not validate the situation. Engari, my whakaaro of it is this. Me pēnei tāku. It wasn't that long ago they're basically doing foul plays or doing what we now know as foul plays was actually a norm. And of course, it was in a time when our kaumātua, when our kroua, and of course, women's rugby wasn't even a thing in a while. Mua, it came in the 90s, but in the 70s and the 80s at least, and in the 60s, of course, rugby was mainly played by males. And of course, it was in a time when they all played with the lever ball, and of course the lever ball, well, was a heavy thing. Ka taumaha haere, a taua poro, a hei te wai taka nei ko te ua. And so it was like literally playing rugby with a dumbbell. If you can imagine yourself playing rugby with a dumbbell, me pēnei te kōrero ia, kia kaha mai kia koe. Hewe anō, there was a lot of different āhuatanga, different what we would call kamikaze tackles, different āhuatanga of you being knocked out, of your lights being knocked out, and the ref didn't stop it. Most of the time you were told, oh well, get up, stand up, kia kaha, stand up, and play on with the game. And because of that āhuatanga, a big thing is that you find that a number of our kaumātua, not all, but many, have probably experienced, Alzheimer's, they've experienced different health problems of brain clots and era āhuaranga katoa. And hey, I'm not wholly blaming rugby for it, I te mea I te mutunga iho, kei tō te tangata te mana mo tōna toiora. We can see a pattern here, eh, whānei? We can see a pattern of, foul play. And of course, foul play has been a norm, I suppose, within rugby for a long time, and especially within league. And of course, one of the popular games that has been popularised, and I'm going to say popularised right now, it's a rugby-inspired game made by an influencer, some Pacific Islander influencers overseas, is they'll run it straight. And of course, the whole game is that you have to bunt each other off to the point where you couldn't bunt each other off. Nē, koina te kaupapa ia o te run it straight. And some of the footage that Pōrewa have shown online with their rugby league games, it actually looks like that it was run it straight inspired. I wouldn't be surprised if it is. And hey, and as I say again, it doesn't make the situation any better, but it does give an explanation or does provide a bit of maramatanga towards the situation here with the way in which our people are playing rugby league. 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

0: Tatami, a 11:61 a.m. Te upoko o te ika.
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1: Ehara ēnei i te kōrero tā wharau i ngā kaimahi me ngā tarahiti o te upoko o te ika. 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
0: Well, I just want to start off with this. Playing sports for Māoridom is naturally in our DNA, because naturally we're sporty people. Mehe mea ka whakakoringia te whutupōro riki, of course, like many of us, or any sort of Western sports, ko tātou tēnā ka huri ki te kiorahi, ki te tāro i te āriki, ki te mahi maurākau, koina tonu te āhua tonu a te Māori. 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And of course, there's a bit of a culture as well with it as well. And one of the biggest things within the rugby culture, yes, is brotherhood. But within that brotherhood, he āhuaranga anō. Kei roto o tēnā. And so some of the āhuatanga that I've actually found, or not me personally, engari, some of the āhuatanga there, me ki pēnei nā ko te aha, ko te āhuaranga ia o te whakaro tangāke, ko ia ke ko te tangata, e heirunga ake, e mana ake rānei i etehi atu. 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And I think that we're in that age where basically koenei pia te wā, hei whakakore i ērā āhuaranga katoa. 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Hoi anō, again, a number of us as Māori people just don't want to lose their babies, or don't want their babies to be hurt or to be injured. And it's simple as that, I think. And also, many of them just don't want to be part of that culture. And of course, I ngā wā omua, me ki pēnei nā, rugby was like one of the coolest sports ever. Now, mo te nuinga pea o tātou, i roto i tēnei, many of us may not see rugby as the coolest sport in the world. Many of us may see kapahaka as the coolest sport in the world. Many of us might see, ngamahia hine te rehia, basketball, baseball. That's probably more of the coolest sport in the world, mo etehi o tātou. But it depends on the community too. It really, really depends on the community that you belong to and the group of people that you hang out with. Because at the end of the day, when you think about it, you are your environment and that you are who you hang out with. Hoia no, on that note, I need te hiwa te hia, mana tūna tua koe ohia, count your blessings by pana and one rhythm, ki runga ia te upoko tika.

Blessings by Pana featuring One Rhythm ki runga I a te upoko o Tika. 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Heoi anō, what is Tiwi Māori doing for hauora tangata and for sports? Well, it depends on what community you go to. 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
5: 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So we're looking at, you know, why in the world sports has become, you know, what are some of the things that Māori people are doing to maintain oneself? 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

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Well, one of the things is that, when you do play rugby, yes, you do feel laughter in the rain. But I think that, you know, mo te nuinga o tātou, ko te whakaaro mā tuatua pea kei roto ia tātou anō, ko te āhuaranga ia o te aha, ko te āhuaranga ia o te hauoratanga, o te tinana, o te hinengaro, o te wairua, o te tāwhānei. So for many of us that have actually participated in sports, would probably be participating in sports just as a way of like having that social connection and that social buzz with our whānei, with our friends, within our communities. E hui anō, when we also think about sports within, you know, our whānei and our communities e te iwi, we also think about, you know, te āhuaranga ia Miki Penina o Teha, o ngā huaranga ia o tātou ngā hāpuri. So for a number of our communities, depending on where you are, but I'm going to actually talk about Pōneke. In some places in Pōneke here, definitely softball is a major sport for some of our whānau here in the middle of town, especially those in, like, you know, Lyle Bay, Te Rapea, Kilburnie, Erawahi Katoa. I know that some of the boys in Ngā Mokopuna used to play softball i te waiau e rangatahi ana. E nora, I also think about our whanaunga in Waifetu with Te Aroha. Yes, Te Aroha. Having a fully fledged sports centre called Te Matauraura o Whenua Ngaro, and actually having a fully fledged team of softballers alongside with a fully fledged team of rugby league players, which is the Te Aroha Eels. And of course, ka mātiro ake nei au ki te rohe whānui, of course we see, what do you call it, our whanaunga there, Ngāti Toa. 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Heoi anō, one of the things is that, you know, many of our cousins in Ngāti Toa, e whakahanei ki te whaiwhai ake,

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And so a number of our cousins in Ngāti Toa are actually bowlers or basketballers, ne? 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And it's actually the same thing as well with their cousins across Raukawakawa Moana in the middle of Whakatū, or shall I say our cousins, in Whakatū there, with our cousins from Ngāti Koata. A number of them are Mormons, and many of them play basketball. Engari, hei, e harai mo te kiake ka tākaro katoa ngā moromona I te pai ki te pōro, engari, there is a pattern I te whānau. And of course, many of Ngāti Toa also play rugby league, but there is a Ngāti Toa rugby league team. Che? No reira, I runga tonu I tēnā. I think that, you know, you are your community, you are who you surround yourself with, and hey, mo I te hi o tātou, ko te whutupōro riki, me te haupoi, I roto anō I ngā wāhi pēnei a Waiwhetū, peka atu ki roto o takabu wāhia e, tako te pai ki te pōro ke, pe ange anō hoki ko te whutupōro riki. 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

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Because of the fact that many of our people are really focused on health and safety regarding rugby and league, what I've been seeing is that kua nui tonu o tātou mā, kua whirinaki atu ki ngā mahi pēnei nā i te pahi ki te pōro, miki pēnei anō hoki te āhuaranga ia, miki pēnei o te haupoi. 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So there's a number of our tau iwi community that are actually getting back into soccer. Heo e anō, for many of us in te ao Māori of today, because of course, you know, tēnei āhuaranga ia te aha, te āhuaranga ke meki pēnei nā, o te wā, mō te mahi i te whutupāoro, me pēnei tāku, of course the alternative is to actually do a lot of, is to go to the gym and do some CrossFit or do some weightlifting. Hoi anō, speaking of weightlifting and speaking of CrossFit, we're going to get into that. 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
2: 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Tell us about that.
1: Okay, so, you know, we are talking about challenges and stuff like that and make you the person that you are today. There was obviously an occasion where my platoon, the platoon that I was with, we had an accident in Waiori. And to cut a long story short, myself and two other people were involved in that accident. And as the years progressed, I did not know I was suppressing some of those emotions from that accident. I didn't know I was doing it until something just pretty much exploded in my face, so to speak. Was all bottled up, and yeah, I let that bottle up for so many years that it affected me quite a bit, though. So, and that's how I sought help through Beaches Repairs, pretty much, mate. And that was a journey in itself, to be honest. But you know, you talk about, you know, one falling. You know, I was able to, with the help of Beaches Repairs, be able to pick myself back up again. So, yeah, it was pretty. Was out the gate, to be honest.
2: Yeah, we were out the gate.
1: But with the help of my whānau and Veterans Affairs, I was able to, you know, sort of put myself back up again and sort of carry on, eh?
2: Kia ora. Yeah. E mihi ana kia koe, Anaru. I know it's sometimes quite difficult and challenging talking about these things.
1: Yeah. Yeah.
2: However, if I kapono anau, you know, it's very, very important that we talk about these things and share experiences and then also share enlightenment, of the huarahi that you found, hei oranga mou. So tell us about that huarahi in terms of the oranga and how te tirahui ka whiro supported you around that pathway.
1: Yeah, so they've helped me quite a lot. In terms of, you know, psychology, therapy, they helped me in terms of employment, getting my licenses and truck licenses and wheels, tracks and rollers, all that to me things. And funny enough, I currently work at a Māori mental health provider in Auckland, working alongside Whaiora is a peer support worker, and the place is called Manawarui Māori Mental Health. And funny enough, I was a whaiora on the other side, being a Manawarui, and I've come out of that, and I'm on the other side as a kaiawhina, kaiata whai. So I'm working alongside people that sort of have some sort of on their journeys, and helping them out as well. So, and that's where Veterans Affairs had a lot to do with it, having Veterans Affairs and the Manawarui services helping me at the same time, and sort of not realizing eventually I was going to be in the space as a kaiawhina. So it's come back around 360, bro.
2: it's quite an amazing thing, eh? Like, and I personally believe this, those who have been through experiences and have received āwhina and aroha end up being the best healers, because you know exactly what's happened, you know what the mental challenges are, what the signs are, you've lifted yourself. Yeah. So ka rau te ohorere kua huri kere koe, hei, kai mauru i tangata i roto i nei mahi. So e mihi ana kia koe to whai tētahi huarahi and pursuing this pathway that you are on. Nā reira, Anaru, e mihi ana kia koe, and hopefully we'll stay in touch, and tēnā koe, tēnā tātou.
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TV te whānau. So when I actually think about hākinakina e tiwi, so I think about it in a way in which tiwi Māori sort of try and maintain oneself, or just anybody, I guess, their own health, their own wealth, and their own tinana. 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And so many of us nowadays have turned to CrossFit and weightlifting. He oi anō, nō hea kēnei te mahi hiki mai tai. 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And so, of course, the All Blacks introduced weightlifting. Why is that? Because Australia and South Africa at one stage, their rugby teams were doing weightlifting, and the All Blacks were finding themselves losing to Australia and South Africa, the Wallabies and Springboks in rugby. And so they thought, well, what are they doing? Well, they're actually weightlifting. And because they're weightlifting, well, ko te mahi a te kapa ōpango, kia pērā rawa tō rātou nā kaha ki tō te kapa wahi tereiria, ki tō te kapa nō te tonga o Afrika. 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And many of our bodies are probably more so conditioned to do calisthenics, nā te mea. You know, calisthenics was part and parcel of our mahi toa training I ngā wā o mua, and part and parcel of our everyday living with gardening and fishing, and also paddling a boat and rowing a boat. 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

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From Seaview at Porirua for 91 petrol at $2.86.6 per litre. 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
3: 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Heaha te tikanga o tērā, or why is my choice important?
4: It's an important choice because it decides if you vote in a Māori electorate or general electorate. There's no right or wrong, it's just what's right for you.
3: What are the key dates or timeframes that people should be aware of this year? Because things have changed slightly, haven't they?
4: They have. If you're enrolled, e tau ana tō kōwhiri, Māori role general, all good. You don't have to do anything. If you'd like to change that role before the election, you need to do it before midnight, ono akuhata, taku mōhio. That's 3 months before election. If you're not enrolled, you can do it now, so you can vote in the 2026 general election. You make your role choice when you're enrolled to vote. And we encourage everyone to be enrolled before the 4th of October, which we call RIT Day, because that will give you an easy vote card, which makes things really easy and fast when you go through the voting places.
3: So if I was on the Māori role and I wanted to switch over to the general role, how do I do that?
4: You can go online to vote.nz or you can ring our 0800 number to get an enrolment form to update your details.
3: So that easy, eh? Māma noiho.
4: Māma noiho.
3: No reira, mehe mea kaore aku details i te kitea i runga i te pirangi. What if my details aren't coming up when I check my enrolment online? What can I do?
4: Well, try search again. Tuatai. Ai, ranga haua. And kite kore, you can ring our 0800 367 656 free number, and our team will check for you, and if necessary, send out an enrolment form for you to change.
3: Or ask your mokopuna to help you.
4: That's what I do.
3: So could I be moved off a role from one role to another, or is that my choice? Māku tērā e whakatau.
4: Koe tēnā ko te mana, ne? Nau te mana. E kōwhiringia koe tērā rārangi, ka mau pūmau koe ki tērā rārangi.
3: What's the latest I can enrol?
4: The absolute last date of enrolment, taku mōhio rūtakau Māori ma oke topa, because 26 advance voting starts, 26th of October.
3: But if I enrol by the 4th of October, it will be much easier.
4: Yeah. Much easier. You get a what they call an easy vote card pack, which ensures also that you do a normal vote, not a special vote.
3: In the past, back in my student days, I've just turned up on the day and enrolled and cast the vote. Can I do that?
4: No, that's been a law change that's happened recently. No, you will not be able to enroll and vote on the same day. Electoral law changes means you need to be enrolled before voting starts. So that's midnight. Sunday 25th of October.
3: So kōrero mai, mō te hunga kaore te tino marama ki ngā electorates ki te ao tō Rangapū. How many Māori electorates are there?
4: E whetu, noi ho ngā pōti Māori, ngā rohe Māori, and I think the number was fixed in October 2024, based on population data from the census and the electoral roll data.
3: No reira, hea te hiranga papa, hea te hiranga o taku pōti. How does my choice affect my vote?
4: If you choose the general, you vote for a candidate in the general electorate, so where you reside. If you choose the Māori role, you vote for a candidate in the Māori electorate. Koia tēnā te pū o tō kōwhiringa.
3: Koe no. 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
4: Ai. Any party that's registered, correct.
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6: 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We're going to be talking to her. You'll be hearing her later on. Dr. Robin D'Angelo of America talks about racism in America, and Mr. Shane Jones, Minister Shane Jones, talked to us as well about some stuff that's happening. And so we've got a few things happening tonight. Also, Matthew Hooton, who's just become the editor of Stuff. He's going to be talking to us, The Post. He's going to be talking to us tonight. So we're very, very lucky. And now we've got in the studio none other than Dave. Kia ora, Dave.
7: Kia ora, Mookie.
6: It's been a big week. We had a fabulous,
7: huge week.
6: Fabulous weekend, Dave.
7: Outstanding.
6: Outstanding.
7: Obviously, the highlight, we managed to get along to join in the sellout at Henry Stadium on Saturday night.
6: And as I was getting my roast dinner last night, guess who pops in? None other than Mr. Love himself, the try scorer, Ruben Love.
7: Well, yes, what a star.
6: And one of his mates. Yeah, he was, mate, I tell you, a star. Yeah, so he must be living out towards Johnsonville. It's brilliant.
7: Johnsonville?
6: Yeah.
7: That fine village.
6: That one that
7: just
6: you grew up in.
7: Just north of Wellington, yes.
6: Yeah, no, it was a brilliant game. I was quite surprised, you know, that they won by that much, to be honest, Dave.
7: Well, I don't think you're the Lone Ranger. I think most of the 35,000 people at Henry Stadium were shocked over the domination, the utter domination the Hurricanes had over the Chiefs, the absolute slaying of all those Chiefs. It was just a demolition job. 60-5 in the grand final of a Super Rugby. It's extraordinary. Mate.
6: And I think they played their final the week before and it was like holiday time. And they have just managed to get into the final. I did feel for the Chiefs fans.
7: Well, that's right, yeah.
6: You do feel for them, that's what happens, mate. That's what happens.
7: So we've got a bit of audio to play from the protagonists from the game on the grand final, and we might start with Clark Laidlaw.
6: Yes, got a couple here from Clark Laidlaw.
7: Well, he was first asked about the staggering scoreline and what he made of the absolute demolition, 55-point margin in a grand final.
6: Oh, mate, I tell you, 55-point margin, and here he is.
8: Yeah, we wouldn't have dreamt of being able to win a final by 60.
9: And I think sometimes rugby's a funny game, isn't it? Like in the first half it felt like everything went our way and a lot of bounces of the ball and gusts of wind, but I also thought the men were exceptional around taking their opportunities and building the game how we wanted to build it. There was a lot of what we trained came off tonight, so, but yeah, if you'd said we would win like that, we would probably doubted you. When I was here in 2015, when we lost the final, and we'd been the best team that year, we only lost two games, finished top. 2 years ago, we lost two games, finished top. So probably the part I'm more proud of is the consistency. Everybody challenges us around their consistency. But 2 of the 3 years, we've finished, you know, minor premiers. And yeah, it was nice to go on and, you know, play our best rugby in the playoffs. I think that's the thing that once you start reflecting over the next few days, to play your best rugby when it really matters, I guess shows the belief that the men have got in the, you know, the systems and structures, the belief they've got in each other, because that's what it takes in, you know, the back end of a season. But yeah, it was unreal. The energy that the men took, you know, when you come in from the warm-up, half-time, when we got on top, when we're defending. So yeah, we want to unite and excite our fans. That's our vision as a club. We want people to come and watch us play. We want people around the world to watch us on TV around how we want to try and play the game. And these fellas have delivered a performance tonight that truly united and excited our fans.
7: Clark Laidlaw was also asked about what how the impact that the man of the match, the player of the night for the Hurricanes, Ruben Love, has had on the Hurricanes this season from the number 10 jersey.
9: Yeah, he's really starting to grow into his own as a first five, isn't he? Sort of maturing nicely, starting to really make good decisions. I think the pleasing part, maybe the middle part of the season, he was thinking about game management a wee bit too much around thinking what we might want the team to look like versus just playing. So he feels like he's got that little balance now around understanding to pull trigger and, yeah, if we need to kick or slow down or lose momentum, go different ways, feels like he's really starting to understand that. So, a couple of weeks ago he picked up a calf niggle, wasn't sure if he was going to be able to play the semi, and he didn't train all week. So to be able to put those performances together shows again that sort of maturity and resilience he's starting to build.
7: That's Hurricanes head coach Clark Laidlaw there. Now, his opposite head coach, Jono Gibbs, obviously totally opposite emotions, but he was full of admiration for the mighty Hurricanes.
10: Yeah, I think you really got to admire what the Hurricanes were able to produce tonight. Difficult conditions, you know, we made uncharacteristic mistakes, and they seemed to be extremely accurate. And you know, did a lot of damage each time they got the ball, it felt like. So like right now it's pretty difficult to sum it all up and keep a bit of perspective. It's the 80 minutes that is going to be the last one for the season. It's pretty difficult, I think they mastered those conditions better than us, and it's pretty clear to see.

0: through different experiences throughout the year, and you know, there's a brutality that stops right now. It's, you know, that routine and that process has come to an end, and it didn't finish the way that we wanted to. So yeah, it's probably to try and articulate an emotional response right now that is actually encompasses 80 minutes, but also a process since December for a group of men and women in our building. Yeah, it's probably hard to nail it into a soundbite for you guys, but yeah.
1: So that's head coach of the Chiefs. Fourth grand final loss on the bounce for the Chiefs. So, yeah, pretty disappointed is Jono Gibbs. But let's hear from the two co-captains of the Hurricanes. Let's hear from Geordie Barrett first. And he spoke at post-match about the mental strength and how it's been a big part of the Hurricanes in 2026.
2: Davey Gray and Clark have done an amazing job every single Monday of just bringing the team back to zero, whether we've won or we've lost, and just trying to stay nice and level, planning our weeks. Some of those things you just talked about, we wrote down this week, some traps, some opportunities, what we're going to bring this week, and each individual in the squad from 1 to, what was it, 51 people now, took accountability around their own week, and it doesn't guarantee a performance, but it goes a long way towards it. And yeah, we've been shaped unbelievably every single week this year by our coaches and management.
1: And Geordie was then asked about at what point in the game did he think, you know, the game was actually won, or was it ever at a point when they thought they were going to win the game?
2: 29-0 half time, and then the kick there was meant to go over halfway and went behind us, and they were on our goal line, and luckily we got a turnover at that stage. Who knows, 29-7 with a bit of wind, the game's still open, but we held our line like we did all night. Got the ball back up around halfway, and we're ambitious with the ball, and it's a testament to the coaching group. We've been unbelievably coached this year around, yeah, backing what we've got, but that's been built since November to give ourselves confidence to do that on a night like this. So it's pretty special. Took 125 games to me, so it's pretty special. I'm in iPhones all week. Memories have been popping up from end of year celebrations and being in reviews and basically not being in a final. So Duplessis and I's first Super Rugby final, and to get what we wanted was unbelievable, and it's been one of the slowest weeks of my rugby career, and in some ways I knew this group had that sort of game in them. Just a matter of bringing it in. We got a bit of luck tonight, but we also put ourselves in a position to earn the right too.
1: Geordie Barrett, inside him, he had the player of the night in Ruben Love, but outside him was the very underrated Billy Proctor, and Geordie has got a high opinion of Billy Proctor as a centre.
2: He's unbelievable. Not until you sit in the stands you can probably appreciate what Billy does on a rugby field every week, and the close lens on Sky probably doesn't see what he does, and he's an unbelievable man, so humble, so hardworking, and it's a real honour to have him outside me. Gives me a lot of trust and belief in my own game, and he was awesome tonight, and Matty was outstanding as a player too.
1: And also his fellow co-captain Duplessis Kerifi also fronted the media afterwards, and he was asked one of the dumbest questions ever about whether this is the greatest Hurricanes team ever.
3: It's not really for us to decide that one. But we're definitely the best team in the comp this year. The hard work and commitment we've put into being better both sides of the ball. I guess historically Hurricanes have always been able to score tries, but this year we've shown that we can win games with our shoulders, which is extremely pleasing, because it takes a lot of hard work to get your team into a position where defence is a massive, not just a strength but a weapon. And a lot of our game has been built on the back of pressure and opportunities created by defending well, which is comes back to, you know, amazing coaches, amazing detail. Corey Jane's a wizard, so, you know, a massive nod to him. Common denominator in teams where we've been successful, it doesn't matter whether it's provincial club rugby, Mitre 10 Cup, and now obviously Super Rugby, is just the belief and the trust within that team and each other. Each of the teams that I've won with at varying levels have just had the utmost belief in each other's ability to

0: to do what needs to be done. You know, it's no different in our environment this year. Huge trust to do what needs to be done, but also to get better and be honest with each other along the way. So, yeah, I don't think that changes how high you go. Yeah, we did it. Jordy said it's taken us over 100 games to achieve. Definitely feels that way. I feel like that was a very hard-earned championship, not just this season, but for a few seasons now. But we deserve that one after the way we've gone about our work over the last couple of years. Just proud, bro. Proud as.
1: Yeah, quite an emotional Duplessis Kariffi there now. And also a remarkable situation, the two co-captains of the Hurricanes, Jordy Barrett and Duplessis Kariffi, they were both in the first 15 together at Francis Douglas College in New Plymouth. So they've come a long way since the days of being in that first 15.
0: It's definitely a dream come true for us. We grew up in Taranaki, as everyone knows, which was part of the Hurricanes region until year 13, where we switched. But you know, it was always a Hurricanes poster on our wall, or Hurricanes under 16s or under 18s team that we were trying to get to. And you know, especially the early parts of our career, we were doing that together. And I guess to grow over the years and just watch each other improve and lead and grow and be able to do it together tonight is pretty special. Like, there's no two ways about it. To grow up together leading Francis Douglas Memorial College and to now be leading this amazing team to a Super Rugby Championship is definitely something we'll both be looking back on fondly.
1: That's Duplessis Kariffi there. So just a bit of reflection from the coach and the two co-captains and also the losing coach about that fantastic occasion at Sky Star. Henry Stadium.
2: Henry Stadium.
1: 60 points to 5. Hurricanes.
2: Stade Henry.
1: Over the Chiefs. Speaking of France, what about France? A heatwave going on over there.
2: It's terrible. It happens over there. It's really hot place.
1: And it's not even the peak of summer yet, they reckon.
2: No. That's not till next month.
1: Wow, yeah.
2: Yeah, in August.
1: Yeah. So, finishing with a Futuporo, Etu Fana footy show this coming Saturday.
2: Last
1: round of the Swindale Shield. Congratulations to Petawani Rugby Football Club, winners of the Swindale Shield for 2026.
2: Very famous club, Petawani. We've often had their most famous All Black come and announce the games with us.
1: The great Andy Leslie.
2: Yes, indeed.
1: Yeah.
2: Living All Black, that is.
1: Yeah.
2: And very famous club, and well done to Petawani.
1: Petawani, and also they've. Peter Larkai out of Petawani became an All Black. Yes. Got back in the All Blacks. So So the it continues on.
2: And we've got some new caps as well. Haven't
1: I
2: we?
1: Think there's 11 new 11 Hurricanes have made the All Blacks. Let's just focus
2: course,
1: on that.
2: Of course
1: and,
2: they have.
1: And the new All Blacks, you've got the two wingers, Josh Morby and your mate Fihi Fenananofo. Both scored 17 tries for the season, and in the grand final, Morby scored 2 tries, and Fenananofo scored 1 try.
2: Fenananofo.
1: And they both finished on 17 tries, and they beat
2: you
1: the
2: can
1: red.
2: Do it.
1: They beat Fenananofo.
2: Fenananofo.
1: Fenananofo.
2: That's it.
1: Okay, you can pass it on to the likes of all the other Sky commentators as well.
2: Well, they were pretty good.
1: Were they?
2: Yeah, actually.
1: Well,
2: yeah,
1: you're making me feel really bad now.
2: I was listening to them the other day and I thought, gee, they're saying Fenananofo's name quite good. Fihi Fenananofo.
1: So they both finished on 17 tries and they beat the record of 16 tries. So they both equally hold that record, which is quite ironic. They both became new All Blacks. On Monday, along with outstanding loose head prop for the Hurricanes, Xavier Numea.
2: Oh, yes.
1: Out of St. Pat's Town, who became an All Black. So that's 11 players and the likes of, I'm just trying to think, who else has made it from the Hurricanes. You've got Jordy Barrett, you've got Cam Roygaard, Ruben Love, Billy Proctor,
2: yep.
1: Kapita Larkai, and of course, our mate Asafo Amoa. And Tyrrell Lomax and Basilio Tosi as well. So yes, there's 11 of them. Disappointingly, Du Plessis Kerifi missed out. So,
2: yes, that's a bit disappointing.
1: A lot of people are surprised over that, yeah.
2: Because he was an outstanding captain.
1: Yeah.
2: He was outstanding, you know.
1: You can't. Such an inspirational leader.
2: Oh, absolutely.
1: Wears his heart on his sleeve, doesn't he?
2: Yeah,
1: old dupes. Yeah,
2: he does.
1: Yeah,
2: he does definitely. I reckon he will be in the All Blacks by the end of the season.
1: Well, that's right. Obviously, they take a lot more. I think they've named 34 players for these domestic test matches, but they've got their big tour of South Africa coming up as well, where I think they take in excess of 40 players. So you'd think that Kerifi might be on that plane to the Republic there. So, yeah.
2: Yeah.
1: But
2: we've got the Mr. Mayor on this weekend, and he's going out to his favourite little stomping
1: Ken
2: ground.
1: Ken Laban's behind the mic for us. And, Wainui Mata up against Paramatta Plimmerton. It's a game where I think Paramatta Plimmerton in seventh place, Wainui Mata in eighth place, and I think the top seven qualify for the Jubilee. So if Wainui Mata can win that game, they could possibly go past PP. So it should be it's a big game for both clubs. And yet Ken Laban behind the mic for us. So Ed Tufana Footy Show will be on air from 2 o'clock.
2: Well, this is Ken's hometown,
1: well,
2: mate.
1: Well, that's right. He is
2: He's the unofficial mayor of
1: mayor.
2: He's always been
1: the mayor. He's the permanent mayor of Wainui Mata, and he's currently sort of presiding over the Hutt City the hill as well. So
2: he's
1: a busy man.
2: He's a very busy man,
1: and we
2: good
1: appreciate
2: man indeed.
1: He's finding time for us as well.
2: Yes, indeed.
1: He's a grassroots mayor and commentator, isn't he?
2: Oh, brilliant. He's brilliant, yeah.
1: So let's talk quickly about the round ball before we get to
2: Ronaldo.
1: Hopefully we'll get to Tiano. There's no guarantee Tiano will pick up.
2: Because well, I haven't heard from him yet, but
1: we might give him a go anyway.
2: Yeah. Ronaldo was criticised, but he scored quite a number of goals for Portugal.
1: He's scored in the last six World Cup finals, which is quite phenomenal when you think about it.
2: Yeah.
1: So we're going back, 2026, 2022 was at Qatar. 2018 was in Russia.
2: Yep.
1: 2014 was in Brazil.
2: Gosh, and he's been to all those.
1: 2010 was in South Africa. So he's scored his first goal in the World Cup. 2010 South Africa. So yeah, that's amazing. So England drew 0-0 with Ghana this morning. Yeah. They're disappointed with that performance, so maybe football isn't coming home.
2: Well, Africa, that's their game.
1: Yep. They've got some quality players in there who are playing
2: in the
1: top leagues in Europe.
2: They're really good at rugby, but they're also really good at footy. And South Africa, I'm talking about.
1: And we heard, you caught up with the news this morning. Disappointing, on Monday, I should say, disappointing. The All Whites are leading 1-0 at half time against Egypt, but unfortunately they were overrun in the second half and ended up losing 3-1. So they play ninth ranked Belgium on Saturday afternoon, 3 o'clock.
2: That
1: kick-off.
2: Is going to be
1: it's
2: a tough
1: be
2: one.
1: Tough. Although when you think of Belgium drew 0-0 with Iran, and we drew with Iran, so you could argue that putting a line through that, we've got a bit of a chance.
2: Yes,
1: indeed.
2: What do
1: you reckon?
2: Yep, yes, indeed. Yep.
1: So, and also, they say that Belgium are an ageing team. They've got lots of players, in their mid-30s. Quality players, don't get me wrong, but, they're not showing in this World Cup so far their ninth ranking in the world. So, so you never know. Miracles do happen.
2: Oh, yes, they do.
1: So,
2: Well, we sit and hope, that happens. In the world of politics, though, we've had another poll which has National below 30%, Dave.
1: 29.
2: Yeah, 29%.
1: Labor 32. Greens 13.
2: Yeah.
1: NZ First 11.
2: And of course,
1: ACT down to 6. Crimea River. And opportunity sneaking up to 4.6.
2: Yes, and I actually hope they get in.
1: Yeah.
2: To be honest, so, Dave.
1: Yeah, we tried to get hold of the leader of Opportunity, Quile Wong, but she unfortunately didn't get back to us. But we'll keep trying. Maybe next week.
2: We'll keep trying, mate. Keep trying. That's all we can do. for you listeners, so you can actually hear what opportunities are all about. Okay, yeah. We all know that the other teams are about. So, but opportunities—they're a new party on the block. They're
1: relatively new, they're already
2: getting attacked by the government. The Prime Minister says that they want to make every New Zealander a beneficiary.
1: Well, I know. That famous acronym UBI.
2: What does that mean?
1: It means universal benefit income.
2: Ah, yes.
1: So
2: yes.
1: You know, it's a happening thing around.
2: Well, machines are going to take over lots of our work.
1: Yeah.
2: Yes, well, and it's a universal AI. Basic income. That's
1: yeah,
2: what
1: basic
2: it is.
1: Income. But it's not. It does happen around. I think some countries offer it. So
2: yeah. Well, I mean, according to the poll, it's an unscientific poll. 49% of all the people who've taken part in this poll support the universal income policy of this party. So. Yeah, there you go.
1: I think it's a land tax as well, which doesn't appeal to the likes of ACT and National, so that should be interesting.
2: Okay, then, yeah, and I'm just going to say a big shout-out to the pop star who has been in the building this afternoon. Thank you for coming in. Always good to have Terry David Shaw in the house. Wēnō rā e te iwi ki a mautanu mai, a kuni o rong koutou I e tētahi o ngā uiuinga o tēnei hōtaka. Wēnō rā, ki a mautanu mai e hika mā.
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1: Right.
0: 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So listeners, I can speak English. And we have on the line now, kia ora e manu. We have on the line te ano Tuion of the Green Party. The polls, te ano? They're looking good, mate.
1: Yes, and just for people to let people know, I also speak English.
0: Of course.
1: Yeah, the polls are, like, you know, I mean, disclaimer, we've got to have, like, people are the polls and the polls are the people. You're up one day and down the next.
0: Yeah.
1: So it's important to do that, to be on the show and to next week and not be that happy, just knocking wood here. But yeah. What we are seeing is a pattern. The cluster of polls which see us on the rise, because I think people are really resonating with what we are saying.
0: Yeah.
1: They can feel the inequality out there. They look and see that the rich, the super rich, are actually raking in the dollars. There was that report that came out where 150 of the richest people had more wealth than the poorest.
0: Wow.
1: 50% of us as well.
0: Yeah.
1: And that gap is just growing.
0: Yeah.
1: That's not fair. They don't pay their fair share of tax. You'll have teachers, nurses, yourself, myself,
0: yeah.
1: who pay a larger effective tax rate than the incredibly super rich. They need to pay their fair share.
0: No, absolutely. Tino, tautoko awi tēnā, I support that. And KiwiSaver, you fellas have brought out your KiwiSaver thing. How different is it from the other teams out there?
1: Well, our stuff is always better, mate, so I'll tell you that.
0: Of course.
1: I think it is really important that people save, and we do become a country of savers. We can make sure we take care of ourselves. So there's that acknowledging that. What we have been focusing on is making sure that we, first of all, fix the tax system as well.
0: Yeah.
1: So it's all very good world to be savers, but actually, the super rich need to pay their fair share.
0: Yeah.
1: And so that has been a focus of ours, making sure that we can levy the banks as well, because they keep taking their profits overseas, and making sure that we can ping the corporations as well, who are also making bank particularly like the likes of the supermarket duopoly as well. It's our view that we can actually better use that pūtea to actually have better and stronger public services, make sure that our health system is properly funded, education system is properly funded, all those things that people deserve here in Aotearoa.
0: Oh, no, absolutely. Absolutely. Now, on another note, Te Anau, we've just seen, and it's been happening for a while now, IDF soldiers coming here for a bit of R&R, no visas, they're allowed to come into our country. Why is that? These fellas have been committing war crimes, and we are still allowing their armed forces into this country.
1: Well, I think it's a disgrace that actually our relations in Samoa, Tonga and Fiji have to jump through so many fences.
0: Yep.
1: To get a visa to get in here to see their families, to see our families. And here we have the IDF soldiers having a holiday. They're a visa waiver access. They can just come straight on in here. That's outrageous. We know that there's been an ongoing genocide in Gaza. They have been murdering people on the West Bank, let alone all the other war crimes. They did start the war with America and Iran, and the beginning of that war was them dropping bombs on a school full of children. So it's absolutely outrageous as well. It's outrageous that people don't see the hypocrisy of that. And so blinded by the allegiance of the political parties of the right to the US administration, in particular Donald Trump.
0: It's terrible. But just having them over here, I would have thought that our government would have closed us off and not allowed them to come into our country, given that they have been accused of all those things.
1: Well, and I have asked them.
0: It makes me angry too, to think that they are allowed to come here. And like you say, our whanaungas have to jump through hoops.
1: No, absolutely, and I have asked questions about that, and they just don't seem interested. So I think it's incredibly important to actually continue to make the point.
0: Yeah, and I know there's a lot of support for ACT who have pro-Israeli supporters moneying up the ACT party as well. So yeah, it just seems like it's not fair. How can we allow this to happen in our country when this is that crime is happening over there? Hoi anō, what's coming up for, just to round this one off, what's coming up for Te Anau Tuiono in the next week or so?
1: Well, I'll tell you what's coming up for Te Anau Tuiono tonight. We've got the terrible, horrible health and safety bill coming through Parliament.
0: Oh, yes.
1: And I was just on the steps of Parliament with whānau from Pike River.
0: Yep.
1: They're absolutely outraged by this bill, which will weaken protections for health and safety for workers as well, and also health and safety advocates. Just another example of a government that just doesn't give a shit about the workers, and dismantling all those protections, making it easier for small businesses to just not pay any attention as well, because they've got a small business carve out, even though 97% of workers actually work in small business. It's just going to make things more difficult and more confusing. So we're going to continue to oppose that bill. It's a terrible bill. You've got Winston Peters and his lot pretending that they care about the workers, and they came out and said, we might vote against it in the next election. I was like, well, come on, man. So my message has been to everybody out there is to judge people by their works. And every single one of those right-wing political parties have voted for every single bit of trashy anti-worker legislation which has come through the House. And I want people to remember that on voting day to boot them out.
0: Oh, yes. Well, there you go. There you have it, listeners. You heard it from the man himself, Mr. Kakariki. He mihi ana ki a koe e eka. I o kororo ki te upoko te ika I tēnei pō.
1: Oh, tēnā koe o tira. 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
0: Kia ora rā. Hei kona rā. It's Te Anau Tuiono, Listeners Green Party member, and he's also the spokesperson for the Ngā Motu o Te Poananui a Kiwa. Hoi anō rā, e tewi tēnā koutou, e whakarongo mai nei ki tō tātou Tonga, and there's Stan Walker, I mua I tō tātou ui ui e whai a kenei.
2: Makitang, Najang, Barangrang, Ndijimero, Tāna Wanamai. Juliet.

0: Yes, that's the beautiful voice of Stan Walker. We've got Matthew Hooton on the line, the new editor of The Post. And good to have you on the show tonight, Matthew. Thanks for joining us.
1: Sure, and great to hear from you again. I don't think we've talked for quite a while now.
0: Oh, it's been a while, yes. You're right, yeah.
1: I've talked to you from all around the world over the years.
0: I know.
1: And from outside my old drug and alcohol rehab course on Wednesdays, but it's great to be talking to you from the Post headquarters in Wellington.
0: Oh, yes, yes. So you've already started, or when do you start as the new editor of our beloved rag?
1: Well, as you know, I got announced, to some people's surprise, last Monday. And
0: yep.
1: My first newspaper that will be, I'll officially be the editor, will be the Sunday Star Times on Sunday, and then Monday morning's Post. And it'll be distributed through the city and region. But it's kind of a handover which is occurring progressively. Tracy Watkins is a good mate of mine for many, many years, so she's made a fantastic handover. And what happened was, on my first day, she sort of talked 99% of the time and I did 1% of the time. That's hard to me.
0: Yes.
1: And then by the end of this week, or certainly next week, it'll be the other way around, and Gracie will be off for her new career with Business New Zealand, and I'll have to do it without my training wheels.
0: Well done anyway, Matthew, for getting that job. They're saying that your appointment, though, as the Post editor from the ashes of the Dom and the Evening Post will remove any identity to the Wellington region. What do you say to that?
1: Well, that's just not true. It couldn't be true. I guess, in a way, there's two posts at the moment. One is the newspaper.
0: Yeah.
1: Which, has a very long heritage in the region, going back to, 1865?
0: Yeah.
1: And that is Wellington's daily newspaper. And it will always be Wellington's daily newspaper. And with its heritage, I mean, some people in the past would have said that the Dominion was kind of National Party leaning in the past, and they would have said the Evening Post would sort of respond in the afternoon, and it was more Labour Party leaning. And I like to think that the Post today respects all that heritage and reflects what Wellington has been over that since 1865 and what it is today. And it's always going to remain Wellington's newspaper. And then, of course, there's the website, thepost.co.nz. And it's now already a national and, to a certain extent, international publication. Over 70% of the subscribers are from outside the Wellington region.
0: Ah.
1: Which I suppose is good for Wellington, because it still obviously has a pretty strong Wellington slant, so it's sort of exposure for
0: the city,
1: for Wellington through that website. There are more Aucklanders now that subscribe to the post.co.nz than Wellingtonians. Obviously not as a percentage of the population, but in sheer numbers, but that's already happened. And it's just going to keep growing and growing. Tracy Watkins has left a fantastic platform.
0: Yeah.
1: And my job is to accelerate the work she's been doing if this is a really exciting opportunity.
0: Yes, yes, indeed. And people are saying to me, what Wellington-related credentials do you have, Matthew?
1: Oh, well, I got married at my favourite restaurant of all time, Il Casino.
0: Yes.
1: I met my wife in the Beehive when we both worked here.
0: Wow.
1: I would have spent from 1991 to 2000, and I was still living here when 9/11 happened, so I probably had a good 12 years or so, 13 years, when I was sort of age 19 to early 30s living in Wellington. And yeah, in many ways, I think we'd all say those are the best years of our lives. So There's no doubt. I was born in Auckland, went to school in Auckland, but I moved down here when I was 19. Enjoyed working in politics through the 1990s, working in PR for a whole range of things. In Wellington, the Treaty Tribes Coalition, Fonterra, all sorts of different organisations. And then my journey took me back to Auckland largely because of Fonterra. The Dairy Board's headquarters really moved to Auckland, and that's what took me back to Auckland.
0: Ah, right. Right. And just coming back to this gig, why do you think they gave you the gig?
1: Well, that's a good question. I was put in touch with Sinead Voucher, the incredibly innovative and brave Wellington businesswoman that bought the whole outfit for $1, I think, like 6 years ago now. I mean, she is one of New Zealand's most successful business figures and one of its most accomplished journalists. She had a mutual friend that she met up with, and she said, look, I'd like to talk to Matthew about this role. So that friend texted me, and I thought he was taking the piss a bit. I thought it was a hoax. But he said, no, it's not, and talked to Sinead, and she talked to me about her vision for the post, particularly the website.
0: Yep.
1: And she explained why it was that she thought I could be useful, and she convinced me that she was right and my initial skepticism was wrong. Then we got into negotiations, and here we are.
0: Yeah. Why did you want the role in the end?
1: Well, firstly, it was an honour just to be asked.
0: So oh, yeah, absolutely.
1: Such an offer seriously, right? So,
0: yeah.
1: So, and if someone as accomplices, Sinead, thinks that, I might be right, you've got to say, well, but at the very least, you've got to say why. That's an interesting thing. What I think we can do is, I think there's a gap in the market, particularly online, with the Auckland newspaper really. I don't want to be unkind to them because they've been kind to me for some years, but they're not. I don't think they're quite sure what they are. And
0: right.
1: I think that with the Post website, instead of an opportunity to have a particular personality based on the Wellington heritage, where we take a very serious approach, we focus on what's important to what I'm called the six crises facing New Zealand: the productivity crisis, the fiscal crisis, the poverty crisis, the race relations crisis, the climate adaptation crisis, and the infrastructure crisis. And I would like the Post, and what Sinead wanted the Post to be, and what I think the reader research shows that we'd like to be, is the place where New Zealand seriously debates how to address all the different ideas about how to address those crises, which I think to some extent, in my previous role as a commentator and columnist, I think we've left as a country those issues to drift a bit over the last 20-odd years. And a lot of our political dialogue has been dominated by very, very popular political figures who've made great contributions in their different ways to New Zealand. But I think their very popularity left, in some ways, made us in politics and business, made us kind of, what's the best way to put this? We focused on them and on personalities and how much we loved. I mean, John Key and Jacinda Ardern, the New Zealand people loved them. And perhaps we didn't focus quite as carefully and seriously as a country as we as we should have on those six issues that are top of my agenda to provide the forum for debate.
0: Mm. You know, I thought I saw a headline the other day saying Matthew Hooton's appointment as the Post editor could be Christopher Luxon's worst nightmare. Surely not.
1: Surely not. I've had people read back some of the things that I've written about the Prime Minister over the last few years, and all I can say is I'm sure I could go back and read back similar things that I've said about most of our politicians over the years, senior politicians. That was my role as a columnist. So I think my main personal attribute is I'm a contrarian.
0: Yeah.
1: I have to take a somewhat different approach, but I am who I am. Things I've said in the past, I mean, even if I don't agree with them anymore, I obviously people expect me to own them.
0: Yes.
1: You know, I know how to be a professional. I know how to respect the heritage and the values and the integrity of an institution.
0: Absolutely, absolutely. Just to round this one off, Matthew, what did you make of the TVNZ opinion poll results last night?
1: Well, I think the assumption that TVNZ made in their interpretation of the numbers was a little bit unrealistic at the moment. You would know far better than I do, but my gut instinct is that Te Pāti Māori will not win six.
0: Yeah.
1: It won't retain all its seats. I think it'll get at least one. I mean, I think it's going to be back, but I don't think it's going to end up winning many more seats overall than the party vote will entitle it to. That's just my gut instinct.
0: Yep.
1: So when the poll came out, I was actually on the desk, and we immediately said coalition to be defeated or something like that, according to new poll. And it was Henry Cook, the political editor, he rang me and said, hang on, let's look at these numbers a bit more carefully. And he has done that in a very good piece today. And if you make different assumptions, that poll would give you basically a hung parliament.
0: Yeah.
1: And all we can say about the selection at the moment is it's going to be very, very close, very, very interesting. And some of those developments in the Māori electorates are going to be very important and will be very close to the post.
0: Yeah, that'll be fascinating. Hey, Matthew, great pleasure to hear from you again. It's been a while. We'll catch up again
1: anytime. And now that I'm basically a born-again Wellingtonian here most of the time, anytime, any Wednesday, I'd love to chat.
0: Absolutely. Awesome. All right then, Matthew.
1: Okay. See you soon.
0: Kia ora.
1: Okay. Thanks a lot. Okay, bye. Bye.
0: Matthew Hooton, listeners, we're going over to the news now.
2: I Aotearoa. 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
0: 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He whanau ngā hoki a Willie, engari he tatāke a Tama. I taku mōhio. Tai hua.
7: The Honourable Willie Jackson.
8: Thank you, Mr. Speaker, to the Minister of Māori Crown Relations. Does he agree with the Honourable Paul Goldsmith that the Māori Crown relationship is in good shape? And if not, why?
7: The Honourable Tama Pōtaka.
9: E te mārā o whare, Mr. Speaker. Absolutely agree with my exemplary colleague, Minister Paul Goldsmith, who's audaciously progressed a number of treaty settlements to their logical conclusion over the last 3 years, and also assisted in ensuring that treaty obligations arising from settlements over time have moved from 2024 around 76.7% to 85.1%, and delivery issues arising from treaty settlement obligations from 4.9% down to 1.9%. And I'd also like to acknowledge the work that the Matua and myself and others in this House have done to ensure the largest ever investment in marae by any government in the history of this country. Kia ora tātou.
8: Mr. Speaker, thank you, Mr. Speaker, to the Minister. Is it a sign of the relationship being in good shape when the iwi chairs have described this government as the most racist anti-Māori government ever to come to power? And if so, how?
9: E te māngai, te whare. People are entitled to their opinions and also are responsible for their actions. And it wasn't too far in the past where the member opposite and his party were not invited to National Iwi Chairs Forums. However, what I would say is that yesterday in Otago, down at the Otago Peninsula, Kāti Tarua Hiki Hiki of Ngāi were absolutely energised by the presence of this minister to support marine reserves that were started under the national government, under John Key. They were started under the National Government 13 years ago, well before the time of the previous text writer and text recaller. And the work that we have done is this government, the National-led government, to ensure those marine reserves come to life. Tumu Kōo, Kei Taramai.
10: We'll stick the rule and go for three. Willie.
8: Thank you.
10: Honourable Willie Jackson.
8: Thank you, Mr. Speaker. To the Minister, if the Māori-Crown relationship is in such good shape, why did the National Iwi Chairs Forum label Budget 2026 and its approach to Māori employment as a form of economic apartheid?
9: It's a māngai, it's a whare. As I mentioned before, people can have very strong opinions, but I would note that many iwi leaders were absolutely enthusiastic about the fast-track process and ensuring that nearly 25 of the Schedule 2 projects were actually fast-track projects owned or co-owned by Māori. And that's across a range of industries and a range of sectors, whether or not it's property development, aquaculture, or indeed in the resources process. So whilst there are some strong opinions, there's also a willingness to work together, to do that mahi-tahi between the iwi and the Crown, and that's something that I absolutely enjoy. Thank you, Mr. Speaker.
10: Right on for Winston Peters.
11: Mr. Jackson's penultimate question is correct. Why have the iwi leaders asked to see me?
9: E te māngai, te whare, the rangatira spoken. Kia ora.
8: Mr. Speaker, to the Minister. Thank you, Mr. Speaker. Can the Minister name one iwi, one hapu, or one iwi Māori organisation that has publicly said that the Crown Māori relationship is in good shape, or is he the only person making that claim, him and Paul Goldsmith of Ngāti Epsom?
9: E te māngai, te whare. I did not see Ngāti Epsom in the list of iwi in the Fisheries Act. However, what I will say is this, is that tomorrow we will have the first reading of the Nelson Tents Te Here Au Nuku legislation, which will ultimately resolve the long-standing fiduciary and property claims of Rory Stafford and his relations, a matter that the previous majority Labor government actively opposed and rejected.
8: Mr. Speaker, thank you, Mr. Speaker. To the Minister.
10: Just wait for the House to compose itself. The Honourable Willie Jackson.
8: Thank you, Mr. Speaker. To the Minister, does he agree with former Treaty Minister Chris Finlayson, who said Christopher Luxon's government has gravely hurt the Crown Māori relationship? And if so, why is he progressing with removing treaty clauses, knowing full well it will be harmful to the Māori Crown relationship?
9: In response to the comments around treaty principles references, these continue to be a work on under the diligence and professionalism of Minister Goldsmith. And of course, ensuring that we've got clarity around what Treaty of Waitangi principles references means is very important to everyone in this whare, and actually all New Zealanders in relation to the other matter. We'll let that lie.
0: So there you have it. A bit of to and fro from none other than Tama Pōtaka. 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
0: Nā rā. 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Minister Shane Jones, Associate Minister of Finance, and thanks for talking to us this morning. We talked about this regional development, because you're the Minister for Regional Development as well, with regards to the infrastructure in Palmerston North. Talk to us a little bit about that, Minister.
1: Yeah, well, I was very happy to go and announce the thick end of $22 million on behalf of the government out of the fund that New Zealand First has stewardship over. Obviously, the word Te Utanga Nui refers to freight and carriage. It pertains to a facility that will be constructed near Bunnythorpe, not far from Palmerston North. And it's a type of infrastructure that will increase the ability of rail and road to move more goods and services. It's a rich hinterland up there in the Manawatū and related areas. Presumably, it will make the movement of all the produce from that area more efficient. Kiwi Rail will contribute, the local government and private sector will contribute. And
0: of course, iwi, you're partnering with iwi as well.
1: Yes, so the local tangata whenua, I think they might have had a rep there this morning as Ngāti or Ngāti Kaufata. That's the crowd that Mason Jury belongs to. I recall going there and seeing Mason Jury there at an earlier time. Look, I think it's a successful initiative. Like a lot of these things, our listeners realise it takes quite a long time for things to come into total fruition. But there was a widespread presence of CEOs, local government representatives, the mayor, the leader of the regional council. Everyone's excited because it's an overdue development in an area of New Zealand that doesn't get a great deal of media coverage. I mean, probably not too many Kiwis even know where Bunnythorpe is, but it's not too far from a dairy factory.
0: Yes, I know where it is. So just moving on, because I know you haven't got too much time, but KiwiSaver, how important is it to the future prosperity of Aotearoa?
1: Well, one thing that we look enviously at in terms of the Aussie economy is the deep pool of savings that they have. And that comes from their compulsory savings initiative. Now, Muldoon sought to introduce, Muldoon killed off savings after the Labor Party introduced it in the 70s. Winston sought to reintroduce it in the late 90s. He was undermined by the National Party. And now the National Party have purloined New Zealand First policy of KiwiSaver, that they thought they could be smart and take our idea and change it from $1,000 to $1,500 for each newborn child. So it's obviously a policy that's exciting. The ACT Party feels that's the wrong step to take, and people should make their own decisions as to whether or not they want to save or spend it on consumables or paying off mortgages or whatever they want to do. We do believe that it's time for a level of compulsion that people save for their post-career phase of life. But there's a lot of kleptomania in politics, and good ideas often get nicked by other people. The Labor Party nicked our idea about the massive capital fund of $100 billion. And we've had a recent case of the National Party nicking our idea of KiwiSaver. But, you know, flattery is probably the most sincere form of imitation. Yeah. When someone imitates you, it's an extraordinary form of flattery.
0: Exactly.
1: I think I got that way the wrong way around.
0: Now, how would you like to change the KiwiSaver settings, you know, apart from the announcements that have been made?
1: Well, I think most Kiwis would like to think that a fair degree of that putea is spent on developing our own country, and then it falls on the government to come up with some decent schemes that can pay their way. I mean, there's many initiatives that the New Zealand government could help underwrite, and KiwiSaver could help fund. And that's how other nations have done it. We're a little bit behind the game or we're falling behind in that regard.
0: Yeah. Now, we've heard from National, in particular Simeon Brown, alluding to New Zealand First as a misbehaving child. Tell us what your answer to that is.
1: Yeah, well, it's reaching a point where the light is fading in respect of our government, but it's getting darker over certain parties, but it's still very sunny and bright where New Zealand First is concerned. We see a brighter future, arguably, than our colleagues do. And people obviously see us as a warmer option for the future. But those were unfortunate words. I don't think it's very respectful at all to regard Winston, the most experienced politician of my lifetime, as an errant infant. And I suspect those words will be back to haunt Simeon. But hey, you toss these kupu around, and as time passes, you're forced to swallow them. But then it's like a dog. Goes back to inspect its business and then consume it. Yeah, but you're better off focusing on the policies and the ideas that divide you.
0: Yeah.
1: But there's a great saying, you know, ko te tangata kaue tata. Waiho ko te kaupapa hei tātā. Ko te tangata kāti te wete wete. Waiho ko te kaupapa hei wete wete māhau.
0: Ai, koina, koina. Now, how satisfying is it for you guys to be hoovering up dissatisfied National voters?
1: Well, talent has a certain magnetic force. And people are attracted to motivational force. And we are motivating people to support our kaupapa because it represents optimism. And when we speak with purpose. We're not drifting. We don't want the nation to drift. We have very clear sense of direction. We have very clear sense of purpose. And our ideas carry a lot of ballast, whether it's we're going to provide an avenue through banking reform to reduce the cost of capital, cost of food through restructuring the supermarket sector, cost of energy through boosting the supply of electricity and breaking up the gentailers. So we're going to also boost the supply of infrastructure by creating the $100 billion fund. Now, I know I'm talking predominantly about infrastructure and economics, but that's the mandate that I've been given by my party. And in relation to more Māori things, the first 100 days, we're going to break the back of the Ngā Puhi claim. End of story. And if I'm privileged enough to come back as a minister and get that role, first 100 days, we'll have done it.
0: Wow, yeah.
1: That would be
0: awesome. Just to round this one up, Shane, the Opportunity Party has just reared its head. What do you make of that?
1: Well, you shouldn't imagine that spring has arrived just because you see one random swallow. And you may have caught a glimpse of a rare bird, but until such time you see a flock of voters numbering 150,000, which represents about 5% of the overarching vote, until the top party consistently attract that number of voters, they will just be like a wind-tossed bird, briefly seen and never sighted again.
0: That's a good way of putting it. Hoi anō re mihi ana kia koe, Shane. We'll leave it there.
1: Hei konā.
0: Ai. 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
2: Otaka Tōrangapū. Politics with a pūkana. 4 to 6 p.m. Wednesdays, Te Upoko o Te Ika.
0: Ka tiki ora mai anō koutou e te iwi e whakarongo mai nei. Shane Jones tērā, whae ake nei ko Lisa Marie Murch. Now, Lisa Marie Murch, she is the candidate for Te Pāti Māori for Te Taitonga. And we had to sort of interview her because we're in Te Taitonga, of course. So here is Lisa Marie Murch, the Māori Party candidate, since Doc hasn't come back to Te Pāti Māori, and anei wana kōrero, whakamārama haere ana ko waia no whea ia.
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0: 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So thanks for joining us, Lisa. It's really good to have you on the show tonight. Lisa, tell us about yourself. Who are you and where you're from and a bit about your whakapapa in sort of politics.
4: So I born and bred in Mirihiku. I am a mum to 7 beautiful children aged from 29 to 8 years old.
0: Wow.
4: And I've got 7 amazing grandchildren. So I have lived in Southland all my life and did a big 10-month OE to Auckland.
0: The big OE
4: to Auckland. My education background has passed 20 years now, where I first started in education as a kaiāwhina, working with children with high needs.
0: Yep.
4: And then went on to work in a bilingual unit here in Riverton. I taught haikura at Te Wharekura o Arowhenua, and I currently work with the Ministry of Education now.
0: So Riverton, just for those people that don't know, Riverton is in the far south. It's not far from Invercargill, about half an hour, is that right, Lisa?
4: It's half an hour over on the west coast. It's absolutely stunning there.
0: Yes, that's right. It's going towards the Takitimu Ranges and Nightcaps
4: that's
0: and
4: exactly
0: all those
4: right.
0: little places.
4: Yes.
0: Yes. Don't ask me how I know all those places, but I do.
4: Great places to visit.
0: Oh, absolutely. Absolutely. So talk to us about your choice to become a, well, to challenge for the seat, one, and to get involved in politics.
4: Well, the idea to come into politics was a whānau decision. We sit at home, my partner and I both work for government departments.
0: Yep.
4: And we discuss what's happening with the current coalition government, the impacts it's having on our whānau and everyone's whānau, the cost of living, the job cuts to the public services, and we debate those at home. And then this position became available as a candidate for Te Pāti Māori. And we decided to put my name forward and give it a go.
0: Now, your iwi...
4: We can't sit at home and do nothing.
0: Your iwi is from down... was from Murihiku?
4: Kaitahu.
0: Yes.
4: Ka te mamoe Waitaha, and my hapu is Ka te Huarapa.
0: Ah, kia ora, kia ora. Yes, so how did you get into the radar, or get under the radar of Te Pāti Māori, or get... in their radar, I suspect, would be the better question.
4: I have always been on the Māori electoral roll and have always voted for Te Pāti Māori. And I stand strong in their views and commitment to Te Tiriti o Waitangi and for the betterment of everyone's whānau.
0: Now, it's a huge rohe, Te Taitonga. It goes from Wellington all the way over to the Chathams, all the way to where you live and Rakiura, and further, if there are other people in the islands further south.
4: Yes.
0: What's it been like for you being on the campaign trail? Because I suspect you'd have to start fairly early because of the size of the rohe.
4: Absolutely. So I've just had my 2 days at Candidate College in Parliament, and we're in the process of getting my campaign team together, and we are planning a tour of going up one side of the island over to Wellington and coming back down the other.
0: Nice.
4: So, and in the meantime, getting to all those Kaupapa Māori events that are happening, talking to our whānau who have got Māori businesses, and just being seen in our community.
0: Yeah, absolutely. And being from that area, what are some of the issues that come to mind in terms of Te Iwi Māori in your area?
4: At the moment, the things that come to mind is the cost of living.
0: Right.
4: The access to good medical health down here where we live. It's taking our whānau up to 2 weeks to be able to see a doctor. And the costs are ever increasing.
0: Yeah, and the cost of petrol too, and so that's going to cost a bit of a fortune.
4: Absolutely. those are my reasons why. My reasons why are to ensure we get the cost of living under control, to ensure that our mokopuna and our rangitahi have a great access to education that suits them, that is by Māori for Māori.
0: Yeah, because I noticed that the outcomes for Māori that are going to school in Māori learning institutions is a lot better.
4: Absolutely, and it's because they're taught a different way at Kurakaupapa Māori. It's a whānau environment, but we also need to be aware that 97% of our Māori kids are in mainstream schools.
0: Yeah. Now,
4: yes.
0: Have you met Tākuta Ferris yet, and what do you make of him?
4: I have met Tākuta Ferris. I met him a few times while he was campaigning for the candidacy for Te Pāti Māori. And, you know, it was just a colloquial conversation. But I wasn't there during any of the issues that had come to light, and we're not looking at the past, we're looking to the future.
0: Tell us what kind of a job has he done as an MP?
4: I'm not really comfortable answering that.
0: Okay,
4: I wasn't part of those conversations.
0: Right, right. But there's a lot of people here that are probably sitting on the fence whether to vote for Te Pāti Māori just because of what's happened between those people over the last year or so. What's your message to our whānau, your whānau that may be listening in right now around that?
4: I believe you need to, for us to change this current government and get the coalition out, we need to form a coalition with Greens, Labour and Te Pāti Māori. Without Te Pāti Māori getting all seven seats, from the polls we know that we will be stuck with this current government. So I'm advocating candidate vote to Te Pāti Māori, party vote for your mokopuna.
0: Yeah, yeah. One of the questions that comes to mind is why should people vote for you and not Tākuta?
4: I have a history of education. I will be one of the first people in Te Pāti Māori, have a strong history of working in Māori education. I advocate for our whānau every single day when I'm in our schools.
0: In terms of, because it's not just Tākuta, you've got Mananui Ramsden is also running in the seat for Labour. And the same question, why should people vote for Te Pāti Māori and not Labour, not Mananui?
4: I believe as time goes along over the next few weeks, Te Pāti Māori's policies will be released and they will see that our policies are great for every single New Zealander.
0: What are some of the things about Te Pāti Māori that attracted you to it? Because you said you've been voting for them for a long time. What's attracted you to the Te Pāti Māori?
4: They're steadfast in their views around Te Tiriti. They're steadfast in their views for the ongoing betterment of mokopuna, rangatahi, and all whānau.
0: Yep. And do you think that'll attract other whānau that in your sort of radius around you, in your orbit, to vote for Te Pāti Māori?
4: Absolutely. I believe that we will run an amazing campaign, that our policies are going to attract everyone, and that our Māori whānau will see that these are great for them.
0: Well, listeners, we're talking to Lisa Murch, who is Te Pāti Māori candidate for Te Taitonga in 2026 in the next election. Lisa, any final words you want to leave with our listeners here, this section of Te Taitonga, which is Wellington City, out to Petone, out to Johnsonville, and I suppose much of the Te Tauihu or Te Waka will be listening in as well.
4: I'd just like to say, look, thank you for the opportunity that I've been given to stand as a candidate for Te Taitonga. I look forward to working for the betterment of all our whānau.
0: Mm-hmm. Lisa, you mentioned you're going to be in Wellington. Where can people meet you in Welly?
4: We'll be updating my social media page and we'll do the tour schedule there and let all our whānau know where I'll be.
0: Okay, just so people know that are listening in, what's your social media page?
4: My social media is Lisa Marie Murch, Te Taitonga.
0: Lisa Marie, were your parents fans of Elvis Presley by any chance?
4: What gave that away? Yes, they were.
0: Oh, ka pai. You already got my vote. I'm a big fan of Elvis.
4: Awesome.
0: Ka pai, Lisa.
4: If only it was that easy.
0: Well, you might want to sing a few songs.
4: I'm sure I could get the karaoke out on tour.
0: Love me tender. All right then, Lisa. Well, it's a pleasure, and I look forward to having another chat with you, a bit more formal at Kōrero, around once the Te Pāti Māori brings out its policies. We'd love to have a chat with you then too, so that we can sort of have a listen to how you translate what those things will mean for Te Taitunga.
4: Fabulous. Sounds great.
0: Ka pai, Lisa. Hei ko nā rā.
4: Ka kite.
0: E te iwi ko Lisa Merch, tērā te tangata kua tohua e Te Pāti Māori, hei kai whakataetae mo Te Taitunga. Kei te whakarongotunga koutou ki te upoko o te hika.
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0: Yeah, we're coming up to the end of the show, listeners, and thanks for joining us all tonight. And that was Lisa Merch, Lisa Marie Merch, named after a certain young lady who happened to belong to a singer called Elvis Presley. Very shortly, you'll be going to be listening to Dr. Robin D'Angelo from America. We'll play a bit of Elvis for Lisa Marie.

0: Yeah, a bit of Elvis Presley. Love Me Tender, going out to our last guest there. So beautiful, Lisa Marie Murch, thank you very much for your kōrero tonight with us. Now we're going to Dr. Robin D'Angelo from America, and here's a bit of her kōrero on racism. Wēnora, kia mau tonu mai.
1: And we don't understand racism as a system. So this is another key challenge, which leads me to chapter two, which is racism and white supremacy. Racism is a system, not an event, right? And it's the system we're in. And none of us could be, and none of us were exempt from its forces. But the way we're taught to think of racism functions beautifully to not only obscure the system, but to exempt us from its forces, right? Or to have us believe we are exempted from its forces. Now, as a white person, I was raised to be racially illiterate. And I actually think all white people are raised to be racially illiterate in this culture. And in gaining racial literacy, I have had to understand not just the collective dynamics and dimensions of racism, but how racism impacts different groups who are perceived and defined as people of color, how it impacts them differently, right? So not all peoples of color experience racism differently. The things I've internalized about different groups is different, where and how they are positioned always in relation to whiteness or far away from whiteness, and how that manifests, right? All of that must be understood. But after a good 20 plus years of talking day in and day out to white people about racism, I feel very confident to say that there is something profoundly anti-black in this culture. And that nothing seems to turn white people's cranks of resentment, like thinking black people got something over on us that they didn't deserve. And the deeper belief is that they're inherently undeserving. I believe in the white mind, black people are the ultimate racial other. Well, historically, we projected our sins onto the black body, right? Lazy, shiftless, criminal. We projected our sins onto the black body, right? Today, in addition to doing that, we obscure the system of racism that we uphold, and we exempt ourselves from its forces. Right? And we do this in a way that appears to be progressive, right? That race doesn't matter to us. Chapter 3 looks at racism after the Civil Rights Movement. And after the Civil Rights Movement, it made a brilliant adaptation. So post-Civil Rights, racism got reduced to the following formula. A racist is an individual who consciously does not like people based on race and is intentionally mean to them. Always an individual, must be conscious, must be intentional. And that definition exempts virtually all white people from the system of racism. This definition, I believe, is the root of virtually all white defensiveness on racism. It makes it virtually impossible to talk to the average white person about the inevitable absorption of a racist worldview that we get from being socialized in a racist culture in which white supremacy is the bedrock. Because you suggest that anything I have done is racially problematic in any way, and I'm going to hear a question to my moral character, and I'm going to need to defend my moral character. Right? And we've probably seen this a million times, right? Rasmus Minnikin talks about, it's really been only in the last couple of decades that people of color have had dominion over their own bodies. And so entitlement to people of color's bodies comes out in lots of ways, right? From just violating the space, to touching the bodies, to expecting you to carry the emotional burden of race, you know, all of that. White people in North America live in a society that is deeply separate and unequal by race, and white people are the beneficiaries of that separation and inequality. As a result, we are insulated from racial stress at the same time that we come to feel entitled to and deserving of our advantage. Given how seldom we experience racial discomfort in a society we dominate, we haven't had to build our racial stamina. socialized into a deeply internalized sense of superiority that we either are unaware of or can never admit to ourselves, we become highly fragile in conversations about race. We consider a challenge to our racial worldviews as a challenge to our very identities as good moral people. Thus, we perceive any attempt to connect us to the system of racism as an unsettling and unfair moral offense. The smallest amount of racial stress is intolerable. The mere suggestion that being white has meaning often triggers a range of defensive responses. And these include emotions such as anger, fear, and guilt, and behaviors such as argumentation, silence, and withdrawal from the stress-inducing situation. These responses work to reinstate white equilibrium as they repel the challenge, return our racial comfort, and maintain our dominance within the racial hierarchy. I conceptualize this process as white fragility. Though white fragility is triggered by discomfort and anxiety, it is born of superiority and entitlement. White fragility is not weakness per se. In fact, it is a powerful means of white racial control and the protection of white advantage. The unexamined beliefs that prop up our racial responses. I could see the power of the belief that only bad people were racist, as well as how individualism allowed white people to exempt themselves from the forces of socialization. I could see how we are taught to think about racism only as discrete acts committed by individual people rather than as a complex, interconnected system. And in light of so many white expressions of resentment toward people of color, I realize that we see ourselves as entitled to and deserving of more than people of color deserve. I saw our investment in a system that serves us. I also saw how hard we worked to deny all this and how defensive we became when these dynamics were named. In turn, I saw how our defensiveness maintained the racial status quo. We can literally think about it as state-sanctioned, organized crime, but at least discrimination against African Americans from the beginning. And it starts with kidnapping and 300 years of enslavement, torture, rape, and brutality, and it carries on. And about a quarter of the way in, you see bans on testifying against whites, which made it technically legal to murder black people in this country, and you are now in my lifetime. And I'm gonna say it again because again, a lot of white people seem to think it ended a long time ago. We are in my lifetime about a quarter of the way through that slide. And then we see about two-thirds of the way through employment discrimination, and we are in 2018 with copious empirical evidence. Right, so let's pick it up there. Employment discrimination, educational discrimination, bias laws and policing practices, white flight, subprime mortgages, mass incarceration, the school-to-prison pipeline, disproportionate special ed referrals and punishments, testing, tracking, school funding, biased media representation, historical omissions, and so much more. It is a system, not an event. It's the system we're in, and none of us could be, and none of us were exempt from its forces. If we want to be unique and special individuals, then we need to figure out how whatever we see is special and different about us set us up into that system. The question is not if, it's how. I'm going to repeat it. It's a system, not an event. And how do we cope with the moral trauma of what I just read to you? Right? Rezma Menekin has a beautiful book, My Grandmother's Hands, where he talks about racial trauma. There's a trauma, I believe, to white people of racism, but I don't think it's a moral trauma, right? And it's a piece of white fragility, not being able to face our complicity in this system. So that definition actually functions to protect racism, even as it looks like progress, right? Racism became bad post-civil rights. This is the root of virtually all white defensiveness, and it just functions so beautifully to exempt us. So we just have to get rid of it. And when white people hear me and they feel angry and pissed off and defensive, can I just say this? Damn, white people are pissy about racism. We are so pissy on this topic. We're mean on this topic, right? And so if you're sitting here feeling that, just see if it isn't rooted in this definition. And if you cannot let go of this, you're just not going to be able to move forward. Right? So aversive racism is a form of what sociologists call new racism, right? And so it's racism that progressive whites are most likely to hold, but because it conflicts with our identities as good people, we're most likely to be in denial about it. Apathy, dominance, control. I'm working on this huge contract with Racial Justice for a large organization, and where they asked us to take the word white out of all the slides. That's a great example, isn't it, of white fragility? A great example of white fragility, and it connected to this last bullet here, is the eruption of umbrage and criminalization when a black man simply went down on one knee respectfully. Talking about Colin Kaepernick. What interrupts our racial equilibrium? Well, if you challenge objectivity, if you talk openly about race, right? If you challenge white entitlement to racial comfort, if you challenge to the expectation that people of color will serve us and do our work for us, if you break with white solidarity, you challenge white racial innocence.
0: Yeah, so that's Dr. Robin D'Angelo of America, and talking about race, and very good. I find that very good. We've come to the end of our show here, Te Iwi. 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

This song is not recorded in the Ngā Motea Tea series. 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

0: Poko iri a te pare kawakawa ki te mātenga, teu poko o teika.
1: The following is a speech by Chief Seattle of the Suquamish people on the west coast of what is now the United States of America. Yonder sky that has swept tears of compassion upon my people for centuries untold, and which to us appears changeless and eternal, may change. Today is fair. Tomorrow it may be overcast with clouds. My words are like the stars that never change. Whatever Seattle says, the great chief at Washington can rely upon with as much certainty as he can upon the return of the sun or the seasons. The white chief says that Big Chief at Washington sends us greetings of friendship and goodwill. This is kind of him, for we know he has little need for our friendship in return. His people are many. They are like the grass that covers the vast prairies. My people are few. They resemble the scattering trees of a storm-swept plain. The great, and I presume, good white chief sends us word that he wishes to buy our land, but is willing to allow us enough to live comfortably. This indeed appears just, even generous, for the red man no longer has rights that he need respect, and the offer may be wise also, as we are no longer in need of an extensive country. There was a time when our people covered the land as the waves of a wind-ruffled sea cover its shell-paved floor. But that time long since passed away with the greatness of tribes that are now but a mournful memory. I will not dwell on, nor mourn over, our untimely decay, nor reproach my pale-faced brothers with a hastening it, as we too may have been somewhat to blame. Youth is impulsive. When our young men grow angry at some real or imaginary wrong and disfigure their faces with black paint, it denotes that their hearts are black and that they are often cruel and relentless, and our old men and old women are unable to restrain them. Thus it has ever been. Thus it was when the white man began to push our forefathers ever westward. But let us hope that the hostilities between us may never return. We would have everything to lose and nothing to gain. Revenge by young men is considered gain even at the cost of their own lives. But old men who stay at home in times of war and mothers who have sons to lose know better. Our good father in Washington, for I presume he is now our father, as well as yours, since King George has moved his boundaries further north, our great and good father, I say, sends us word that if we do as he desires, he will protect us. His brave warriors will be to us a bristling wall of strength, and his wonderful ships of war will fill our harbors so that our ancient enemies far to the northward, the Haidas and Tsimsheans, will cease to frighten our women, children, and old men. Then in reality, he will be our father and we his children. But can that ever be? Your God is not our God. Your God loves your people and hates mine. He folds his strong protecting arms lovingly about the pale face and leads him by the hand as a father leads an infant son. But he has forsaken his red children, if they really are his. Our God, the Great Spirit, seems to have forsaken us. Your God makes your people wax stronger every day. Soon they will fill all the land. Our people are ebbing away like a rapidly receding tide that will never return. The white man's God cannot love our people, or he would protect them. They seem to be orphans who can look nowhere for help. How then can we be brothers? How can your God become our God and renew our prosperity and awaken in us dreams of returning greatness? If we have a common heavenly Father, he must be partial, for he came to his pale-faced children. We never saw him. He gave you laws, but had no word for his red children whose teeming multitudes once filled this vast continent as stars fill the firmament. No, we are two distinct races with separate origins and separate destinies. There is little in common between us. To us, the ashes of our ancestors are sacred, and their resting place is hallowed ground. You wander far from the graves of your ancestors and seemingly without regret. Your religion was written upon tablets of stone by the iron finger of your God so that you could not forget. The red man could never comprehend or remember it. Our religion is the traditions of our ancestors, the dreams of our old men, given them in solemn hours of the night by the Great Spirit, and the visions of our sachems, and is written in the hearts of our people. Your dead cease to love you and the land of your nativity as soon as they pass the portals of the tomb and wander away beyond the stars. They are soon forgotten and never return. Our dead never forget this beautiful world that gave them being. They still love its verdant valleys, its murmuring rivers, its magnificent mountains, sequestered vales and verdant-lined lakes and bays, and ever yearn in tender fond affection over the lonely-hearted living, and often return from the happy hunting ground to visit, guide, console, and comfort them. Day and night cannot dwell together. The red man has never fled the approach of the white man, as the morning mist flees before the morning sun. However, your proposition seems fair, and I think that my people will accept it and will retire to the reservation you offer them. Then we will dwell apart in peace, for the words of the great white chief seem to be the words of nature speaking to my people out of dense darkness. It matters little where we pass the remnant of our days. They will not be many. The Indian's night promises to be dark. Not a single star of hope hovers above his horizon. Sad-voiced winds moan in the distance. Grim fate seems to be on the red man's trail. And wherever he will hear the approaching footsteps of his fell destroyer and prepare stolidly to meet his doom as the wounded doe that hears the approaching footsteps of the hunter. A few more moons, a few more winters, and not one of the descendants of the mighty hosts that once moved over this broad land or lived in happy homes protected by the Great Spirit will remain to mourn over the graves of a people once more powerful and hopeful than yours. But why should I mourn at the untimely fate of my people? Tribe follows tribe, and nation follows nation. Like the waves of the sea, it is the order of nature, and regret is useless. Your time of decay may be distant, but it will surely come, for even the white man whose God walked and talked with him as a friend to friend cannot be exempt from the common destiny. We may be brothers after all. We will see. We will ponder your proposition, and when we decide, we will let you know, but should we accept it, I here and now make this condition that we will not be denied the privilege without molestation of visiting at any time the tombs of our ancestors, friends, and children. Every part of this soil is sacred in the estimation of my people. Every hillside, every valley, every plain and grove has been hallowed by some sad or happy event in days long vanished. Even the rocks, which seem to be dumb and dead.
2: Manakor. 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
1: 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Tell us about that.
0: Okay, so, you know, we're talking about challenges and stuff like that and make you the person that you are today. There was obviously an occasion where my platoon, the platoon that I was with, we had an accident in Waiori. And to cut a long story short, myself and two other people were involved in that accident. And as the years progressed, I did not know I was suppressing some of those emotions from that accident. I didn't know I was doing it until something just pretty much exploded in my face, so to speak. Was all bottled up, and yeah, I let that bottle up for so many years that it affected me quite a bit, both. So, and that's how I sought help through Beaches Repairs, pretty much, mate. And that was a journey in itself, to be honest. Yeah. But you know, you talk about, you know, one falling, you know, I was able to, with the help of Beaches Repairs, be able to pick myself back up again. So, yeah, it was out the gate, to be honest. But with the help of my whānau and Veterans Affairs, I was able to, you know, sort of put myself back up again and sort of carry on, eh?
1: Kia ora. E mihi ana kia koe, Anaru. I know it's sometimes quite difficult and challenging talking about these things.
0: Yeah. Yeah.
1: However, if I kapono anau, you know, it's very, very important that we talk about these things and share experiences, and then also share enlightenment, of the huarahi that you found, hei oranga mou. So tell us about that huarahi in terms of the oranga and how te tirahui ka whiro supported you around that pathway.
0: So they've helped me quite a lot. In terms of, you know, psychology, therapy, they helped me in terms of employment, getting my licenses and truck licenses and wheels, tracks and rollers, all that to me things. And funny enough, I currently work at a Māori mental health provider in Auckland, working alongside Whaiora is a peer support worker, and the place is called Manawarui Māori Mental Health. And funny enough, I was a whaiora on the other side, being a Manawarui, and I've come out of that, and I'm on the other side as a kaiawhina, kaiatawhai. So I'm working alongside people that have sort of have some sort of on their journeys, and helping them out as well. So, and that's where Veterans Affairs had a lot to do with it, having Veterans Affairs and the Manawarui services helping me at the same time, and sort of not realizing eventually I was going to be in the space as a kaiawhina. So it's come back around 360, bro.
1: it's quite an amazing thing, eh? Like, and I personally believe this, those who have been through experiences and have received āwhina and aroha end up being the best healers, because you know exactly what's happened, you know what the mental challenges are, what the signs are, you've lifted yourself. Yeah. So ka rau te ohorere kua huri ke koe, hei, kai mauru i tangata i roto i e nei mahi. So e mihi ana kia koe to fight tētahi huarahi and pursuing this pathway that you are on. Nā reira, Anaru, e mihi ana kia koe, and hopefully we'll stay in touch, and tēnā koe, tēnā tātou.
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3: E tūana ki te maunga, e kauana ki te moana. 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
0: 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Heaha te tikanga o tērā? Or why is my choice important?
1: It's an important choice because it decides if you vote in a Māori electorate or general electorate. There's no right or wrong, it's just what's right for you.
0: What are the key dates or timeframes that people should be aware of this year? Because things have changed slightly, haven't they?
1: They have. If you're enrolled, e tau ana tō kōwhiri, Māori role general, all good. You don't have to do anything. If you'd like to change that role before the election, you need to do it before midnight o no akuhata, taku mōhio. That's 3 months before election. If you're not enrolled, you can do it now. So you can vote in the 2026 general election. You make your role choice when you're enrolled to vote. And we encourage everyone to be enrolled before the 4th of October, which we call RIT Day, because that will give you an easy vote card, which makes things really easy and fast when you go through the voting places.
0: So if I was on the Māori role and I wanted to switch over to the general role, how do I do that?
1: You can go online to vote.nz or you can ring our 0800 number to get an enrolment form to update your details.
0: So that easy, eh? Māma noiho.
1: Māma noiho.
0: No reira, mihi mea kaore aku details i te kitea i runga i te pirangi. What if my details aren't coming up when I check my enrolment online? What can I do?
1: Well, try search again. Tuatai. Ai, rangahaua. And ki te kore, you can ring our 0800 367 656, free number, and our team will check for you, and if necessary, send out an enrolment form for you to change.
0: Or ask your mokopuna to help you.
1: That's what I do.
0: So could I be moved off a role from one role to another, or is that my choice? Māku tērā e whakatau.
1: Koe tēnā ko te mana, ne? Nau te mana. I kōwhiringia koe tērā rārangi, ka mau pūmau koe ki tērā rārangi.
0: What's the latest I can enrol?
1: The absolute last date of enrolment, taku mōhio, rūtakau mārima oke topa, because 26 advance voting starts, 26th of October.
0: But if I enrol by the 4th of October, it would be much easier.
1: Yeah.

0: Sa kōrero mai, mo te hunga kaore I te tino marama ki ngā electorates ki te ao tō Rangapū. How many Māori electorates are
1: there? E whetu, noi ho ngā pōti Māori, ngā rohe Māori, and I think the number was fixed in October 2024, based on population data from the census and the electoral roll data.
0: Nō reira, hea te hiranga, papa, hea te hiranga o taku pōti. How does my choice affect my vote?
1: If you choose the general, you vote for a candidate in the general electorate, so where you reside. If you choose the Māori role, you vote for a candidate in the Māori electorate. Koia tēnā te pū o tō kōwhiringa.
0: Hoi anō. 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
1: Ai. Any party that's registered, correct.
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0: Starting 24 June, there's a new series of free events at Te Papa, including hands-on activities for tamariki, a late-night R&B gig, and wānanga kōrero with waka experts. 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
1: 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What do Māori voters need to know about the Māori electoral option this year?
2: The Māori electoral option is a choice between which role we want to vote in. So as Māori, we have two options. We have the Māori role and the general role. And we make our choice when we first enroll to vote. And after that, we can change our choice, except for 3 months before an election. So this election will be held on the 7th of November this year. That means if you want to change the role that you're presently on, you have until midnight, 6th of August, to make that change.
1: Do you have to confirm which role you're on, or can you just kind of go in and wing it?
2: No, well, that's a change that's happened. You cannot enrol and vote on the same day.
1: So, Mutahunga Kaori Te Tino Marama, what difference does the role that you're on make to your vote?
2: Like myself, I live in Tāmaki Makaurau. If I'm on the Māori role, I'd be on the Tāmaki Makaurau electorate, and I'd vote the candidate who's standing in that electorate. If I was on the general role, I'd be voting, I think, in Newlyn, and I'd be voting for the general electorate candidate who would be standing in my area. Both roles, for party votes, you can vote for any party on both roles.
1: And you've touched on this a little bit already, but just for clarity, so this election is going to be a little bit different. Can you explain the changes this year to voters?
2: Yeah, sure. The major change is that we can't enroll and vote on the same day. And we have to be enrolled prior to voting starting.
1: We know that some of our whānau find it difficult to access information, to access their enrolment forms. And given the earlier enrolment deadline, how is the Commission going to make sure New Zealanders are enrolled?
2: Yeah, we've been running a nationwide information education program. You might have seen it on TV, at events, posters. We've got community engagement teams out in the communities right now. We were just at the Tāmaki Makaurau regionals, and we'll be turning up to all events that the community congregate at to pass all this information. That includes advertising and community engagement.
1: So you're going to have teams of warriors, soldiers out in the community, eh?
2: Yeah, kaimahi that go out and they can help people to check their enrolment or enrol people or give them advice about where to go to if they want to change things.
1: So where can people find these hubs?
2: Okay, so we have what we call enrolment hubs where we want to enrol people before the election starts. And it's a bit of a win situation because we have to procure placements or places where we're going to have voting places. So we'll be utilising those places to set up enrolment hubs where people can come in, check their details, and enrol if they haven't enrolled.
1: So 10 hubs in main centres, they like high population areas, shopping malls, that sort of stuff.
2: Correct. All the main cities, Whangarei, Auckland, Hamilton, Wellington, Christchurch and Dunedin. For our rural areas, we'll have mobile teams that go out into our rural areas and, try and assist people to do the same.
1: Yeah, I mean, there aren't many shopping centres in Matahi Valley and Whareponga. How will those communities be serviced?
2: Same thing. Our community engagement teams are out there and we'll be going around to those areas, assisting people to check their details and to update their details and to enrol.
1: E te rangatira, e mihena ki a koe I a taua kōrero. If people don't know if they're enrolled, where can they go?
2: They can go to vote.nz. Online. They can also ring our 0800 number and get advice about what to do. And also they can go to those events that we were talking about and see our kaimahi out there in the field and ask for their advice.
1: Kia koutou kaori te mōhio ko te free phone number, kore warirau toru ono fitu ono rima ono 0800 367 656. 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
4: Minister Watts is working our way through that at the moment. As you know, we've had a very strong principle, which is that unelected officials should not be voting on committees across the country and local government. And particularly with the Auckland issue, there's a it's a different complication sitting there. He's working through that and is taking advice on that.
5: They're still deciding. Well, they made a tragic mistake in going longer than the first place, and they put the super city in place, the biggest municipality in Australasia. And then they've got an unelected body that claims to represent 19 iwi. This has got to be a joke, and the biggest iwi is Ngāpui. And guess who the representative is? Tauhenare. Now this is a joke.
1: Engari, he marama te kite a Willie Jackson me te rōpū reipa.
6: Wakare mātou i whakai me tā rātou kōrero, i te mea i maharatawā i timata tērā kaupapa, nā te Party Act, i tino tautoko ta kaupapa i roto i Tāmaki Makaurau. So it's a bit strange, isn't it, that we have the Act Party who helped, and in fact we're at the forefront of establishing the Māori Statutory Board, and now they're going to be part of trying to disestablish it.
2: Te kua o te kē hi a te koro matua i a Wayne Brown te ki. 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
9: Both my partner and I, we work for government departments and we come home every day and we discuss what's happening in politics and what's happening in the world. I'm a mum of 7 children. They're my reason why. Because we want a future that's going to support them, that's going to give them the opportunities that they are going to need, but they should also be allowed to be them and celebrate who they are as Māori.
8: I nohoa Merch ki te poari o te ruroa mo ngā tau e whitu. 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
9: We are te tiriti. It is hugely important. I would like to see all the legislation around Te Tiriti o Waitangi reversed. It needs to be acknowledged, okay? And when Te Tiriti is acknowledged, everything works really well. Also around what I'm hearing from our whānau is the removal of that from the curriculum is a huge issue, and it's creating uncertainty in our kura, in our schools. That's one of my focuses.
8: Mā tāna tū mo te taitonga, e noho ai a Merch ki te rārangi pōti Māori. 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

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On this Thursday morning, Thursday the 25th of June. Kei te pēhi a koutou I tēnei ata, how are you feeling this morning? On this Thursday morning, I hope you're all feeling good, I hope you're all feeling pai. After the next waiata, I will be giving out our request line. Phone numbers, nō reira, whakarongo tonu mai.

No later. If you'd like to ring from your landline phone, your home phone, then the number is 0800 824 727. 0800 824 727. If you live in Tauranga Moana, 578 2982 578 2982. And if you'd like to ring using your mobile phone, 07578 2982. 07578 2982. E ho mā, nō reira. Please ring in, please ring in. Why am I? I would love to play your waiata and send it out to whomever you'd like to send it out to. E ho mā. A pēnei, ienei. Just like these next two coming up to get our show started, as usual this morning. From me, going out to each and every one of you who have joined me this morning on Tai Pari, Tai Tumu. Nō reira, atamari e, mōrena.

I play those two Waiata there from me, going out to each and every one of you who have tuned in this morning. A te mairi e, mōrena. A te mairi e, mōrena Joy. And your son Patrick, mōrena kia kōrua. And Joy and Patrick would like to send these two Waiata out to everyone who's tuned in this morning, listening in this morning. A pai, your Waiata tuatahi are rocking with the rhythm of the rain. Rocking with the rhythm of the rain. I'm not sure if this is the right one, but by the Judds, and then your Waiata Tuadua by Benny King, Spanish Harlem. Nō reira, whakarongo mai.

There's two out there with for Joy and her son Patrick. And going out to everyone who's listening in. Motoku here, everyone who's listening in. Ka pai. E nai nei, like to say morena, Mr. Ika. Kia ora. Mr. Ika would like to send these two waiata out to all his whānau in Waitara. And especially out to his brother Michael. Two waiata here by Dennis Marsh. Tuatahi, El Paso City, and Tuarua, 10 guitars.

Those who were out there by Dennis Marsh were for Mr. Ika, a.k.a. Reg, down there in Waitara. So therefore, going out to all his whānau in Waitara and out to his brother, Michael. Ka pai, I nāianei. I'd like to say mōrena whaehine. Mōrena whaehine. And good to hear you and your son are here in Tauranga Moana at the Trinity Wharf for a kaupapa later today. Ahoi anō, whaehine would like to make a special dedication for her late husband, who was the lead guitar player in the Aquarius show band. And his name was Andaru. He was a lead guitar player in the Aquarius show band, and he passed away on this day 4 years ago in 2022. So special dedication for Whaehine, going out to her late husband, Andaru, the lead guitar player from the Aquarius show band. Nō reira, wai ata tuatahi, from the Aquarius show band, Marry Me, their wai ata Marry Me, and your wai ata tuarua, Let It Be Me, and I've picked you the version by Mr. Elvis Presley. Nō reira, e Whaehine, and going out in special memory of your late husband, Andaru, passed away today, 4 years ago, Anera.

Those two Waiata there were for Whaiahine, the Aquarius Show Band with Marry Me, and Elvis Presley with Let It Be Me. And there was a special dedication going out to her late husband, Anaru, who passed away on this day 4 years ago. And he was the lead guitar player in the Aquarius Show Band. Hope you enjoyed your Waiata there, Whaiahine, and hope you have a lovely day here in Tauranga Moana today. Ka pai, ināianei, mōrena Michael. Michael would like to send these two Waiata out to his usual rōpū, the Irwin and Kohu whānau here in Tauranga Moana, Blue Boy in the Waikato, Whaia Maikara, and the Kaumātua in Waitara, and his usual rōpū, Tuatahi by Skeeter Davis, The End of the World, and Tuarua by Johnny Rogers, You by My Side. Whakarongo mai.

Cup play. Those two went out there. We're for Michael in going out there as usual. Rōpū, hope you enjoyed your way out there, huh? Pai, ināinei, mōrena, Roger. Kia ora, Roger. And Roger would like to send these two waiata out to everyone who's listening in, everyone who's tuned in this morning. Tuatahi by Suzanne Prentice, One Day at a Time. And Tuarua by The Police, Every Breath You Take. Nō reira, whakarongo mai rā.

Those who wired the there were for Roger. And going out to everyone who's listening in this morning, tuned in. A pai e hoa, hope you enjoyed your waiata. Inaene, I'd like to say morena mata. Mata would like to send these two waiata out to Clark, Korda, Stanley, and also to all her whānau all over the motu and in Australia. Tuatahi, Hiding Away by Lucy Clark, Tuarua, Marsha Griffiths with Children of Israel.

Days to White are there, we're for Mata. Going out to Clark, Quarter, and Stanley, and also to her whānau all over the world, too, and in Australia. Ka pai. Time here at Taipari Taitumu is just coming up to 5 a.m. e hoa ma. Nō reira, I'll just pānui those phone numbers one more time. 0800-824-727. If you live in Tauranga Moana, 578-2982. And from a mobile phone, 07578-2982. Nō reira, these two waiata here from me and going out to each and every one of you who have tuned in this morning. Ata marie, mōrena.

Ka pai, those two waiata were from me, going out to each and every one of you who have tuned in this morning at the Māori e Mōrena. You know, and I'd like to play a dedication for Aroha Nui. And this time going out to her three sisters, Naumai, who lives next door, Roto, who lives in Napier, and Rākai up there in Papakura, Tāmaki Makaurau. And also going out to all of her mokopuna, at the same time. And the two waiata, Tuatahi, by Celine Dion and Andrea Bocelli, The Prayer, Waiata Tuarua, by Tammy Nielsen and Troy Kingi, Cry Myself to Sleep. Nō reira, whakarongo mai rā.

Ka pai those two waiata there, wherefore aroha nui, and going out to her three sisters, Nau Mai, who lived next door, Roto, who lived in Napier, and Narakai up there in Papakura, and also out to all of you, Mokopuna. Hope you enjoyed your waiata, hua. Ka pai ina, and I'd like to pay a second dedication for Roger. Nō reira, again, Roger would like to send these two waiata out to everyone who's listening in. Nō reira, Tuatahi, Peace in the Valley by Elvis Presley. Waiata Tuarua by Don Williams, I Believe in You. Nō reira, whakarongo mai.

And those two wires are there. We're second dedication for Roger. To choose from. For Roger, motaku he. And for Roger, going out to everyone who's listening in this morning. Hope you enjoyed your wire te hua. Following after that, I would also like to play a second dedication for Joy and her son Patrick. Mōre nā nō kia kōrua. Joy and Patrick would also like to send these two waiata out to everyone who's listening in this morning. Tuatahi by Jade, Orchid in the Rose. Tuarua by Kenny Dale, Daylight. Whakarongo mai.

Those two Waiata there were second dedication for Joy and her son Patrick, and going out to everyone who's listening in. Time here at Taipari Taitimu, just coming on to 26 minutes away from 6 o'clock. Nō reira, anei rā, e tahi Waiata.

était lui, était fan. That is me, yeah, for another morning on this Thursday morning, Thursday the 25th of June. I do hope you enjoyed the show as much as I enjoyed being with you this morning, e hoa ma. I do hope you have a lovely day in mahi or whatever you may get up to today. And I look forward to catching up with you again for the last show of the week on tomorrow morning show. Until then, kia tūturu, opiti, whakamaua, kia tīna, tīna. 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
1: 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The writer's walk, kua ki te koutou, kāre kore kua ki te koutou i ēnā he whakatau ki kua ara, kua toka ki ngā tahataha o te ākau, waterfront. That is a series celebrating our New Zealand kaituhi, our New Zealand authors here in Aotearoa. Have you ever wondered that those are an actual sequence? He mea Māori ka huraina i te rā tonu nei. 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Anei, ko House of Shem tēnei, are you to me, are everything. Tēnā, kia are taringa mai rā.

0: Tēnā tātou, we are welcome into the show right now. We are blessed to have the current chair of the Wellington Writers, Walk Committee, Philippa Wery. Tēnā koe, Philippa. Welcome to Te Ātea.
1: Tēnā koe, Pōra. Thank you very much for having me on to talk to you.
0: Oh, it's an honour. So I want to talk about this kaupapa, you know, first and foremost, the Wellington Writers Walk Committee. Tell us a bit about the kaupapa. When did you guys come together? What are you guys about? How the kaupapa? And yeah.
1: Yep. So who are we and what do we do? So the Wellington Writers Walk is a series of sculptures that sits along the Wellington waterfront. So at one end, it's bounded by Kumitate Stream, and then it goes all the way to one at Oriental Bay at the other end. And there's now 24, well, there will be 24, and they all have quotations on them from writers who've lived in Wellington or Wellington's been important to them.
0: Wow.
1: And the committee looks after the walk. So it was started about 25 years ago. There was a group of writers who belonged to something called the New Zealand Society of Authors, Te Puni Katuhi or Aotearoa. And they were sitting around somebody's kitchen table and thought that it would just be a cool idea to have something like that along the waterfront. So that was in the early 2000s. And they got fundraising and managed to make it happen. And since then, there've been more. And they haven't been in many for a while, but we're about to launch our newest one, which is very exciting.
0: Before we get into that, I have absolutely seen this Wellington Writers Walk that you speak of. I didn't know it was kind of, as you speak of it now, I just thought, oh, there's a quote. And they were amazing, wonderful quotes. Not knowing that they came from local writers, I remember reading one, and one of them was the likes of like real big time New Zealand authors, and I think it's a wonderful thing that celebrates our local kaituhi, but also puts into a place like the waterfront and.
1: Yeah.
0: Beautiful quotes. And often when I'm walking along that waterfront, you'd run, and it is like the words of affirmation that for some reason I needed to read at the time. And so
1: that's lovely to hear. Thank you. And a lot of people don't realise that it's a series. People sometimes come across one or two of them and don't realise they're all connected. But, often they have beautiful words about the harbour and the city and the hills.
0: And very interesting plays, unique ways of using words. And you're right, not many people know that it is a series. You kind of, and it's news to me. This is beautiful to hear. Like, I absolutely have stopped and stumbled upon many of these quotes, not realising they were connected. So, yeah, and you may have, all of our listeners out there may have seen some of these quotes featured in the most unexpected and picturesque spots along the waterfront. Just kemo hia mai koutou. It is a series put on by people, the wonderful Philippa here and the Wellington Writers Walk Committee. Now I get it. You know, now I get the whole thought. Yeah.
1: And we do have a website, so you can look at the Wellington Writers Walk website, and that gives you a little map as to where to find all of them. But also it's sometimes nice just to stumble across them, like you say.
0: So these are part of a self-guided, literally trail honouring Aotearoa and New Zealand writers, right? They're all tied to Wellington. You guys started in 2002. And grew to 23 sculptures by 2013. Wow, that's a lot of beautiful, unique Wellington-based writers. It shows how creative the city is. So the latest edition, before we get to that, how is it that the committee kind of decipher or decide on what quote may come into this collection? How was that decision made?
1: So in the past, what's happened is that the committee has brainstormed a list of possible writers, and there's so many. We still have so many more on our list that we could honour like this. And then people have gone through their written work. They often look like poetry. They're not all poetry. Some of them are from novels or short stories, and have picked out possible quotations. So that's how it's worked in the past.
0: Yeah. Is there a keep an eye on this writer? He seems to be kind of like making some moves around the world or becoming a name in the space of writers. Is there anything like those types of things that come into play?
1: A lot of the writers that were on the walk at the beginning were the ones that were seen to be the honoured writers of the past. So I'd have to say a lot of them are no longer alive. So people like, you know, Catherine Mansfield, so a long time.
0: Yes, dear. Yes, yes.
1: So there's so many new writers coming up since in the last 25 years. So many new writers from different diverse backgrounds, so many more writers that we'd like to honour.
0: Yeah.
1: It does come down to money, partly, because we're a volunteer organisation and it all comes down to fundraising as well.
0: Oh, I love what you guys are doing and really honouring our writers out there, you know, and who put a lot of time, thought, creativity and effort into these creative writings. When I think of like Catherine Mansfield, when I think of like our authors out there, can you name some of those authors that are along the waterfront that no doubt our people will know of, to give them an idea?
1: So the youngest person on the walk is Elizabeth Knox. Hers is the one that's at Kumitate Stream. So she's written a lot of young adult fantasy and fantasy novels. Bill Manhire is a very well-known name, Alistair Tariki Campbell, Patricia Grace, up till now has been our only Māori writer on the walk. Bruce Mason was a playwright. Robin Hyde was a famous writer in the 1930s. Joy Cowley, children's writer. Jack Lazenby, also children's writer. So, yeah, a big range of what they wrote.
0: Beautiful. And now this week, as a part of the Matariki celebrations this year, me ngā whetua Matariki I konei pōneke, the latest edition will be the first one entirely in Te Reo Māori. Wow. Featuring He Karakia mō Puanga, Mā Matariki by Ben Ngaia from the local iwi Te Atiawa. How did this come about? What was the decision making that had gone into play with the committee to decide? I just want to congratulate him first and foremost.
1: So very exciting, and we're very excited to have it happening this week and being unveiled soon. So you're right. You said the last ones that were unveiled were 2013, which is a long time ago, and there's various reasons for that, why it's taken such a long time. But the committee was sure that we wanted our next one to be in Te Reo Māori, because we realised we didn't have many Māori writers on the walk, but also we wanted to honour the Te Reo itself. We wanted a quotation that was written in Te Reo and wasn't a translation from English. So we had to, it's been a different process. And for us, it's involved working closely with Mana Whenua. And the Karakia by Ben was gifted to us from Te Whareoka o Poneki. So that was a beautiful way to start. And then we looked for a Māori designer, who's David Hakaraya. And also Tama Whiting has done the landscape design for us. So we wanted it to be embedded in Te Ao Māori. So it has been a different process, because the quotation was gifted to us and the design is different from, it will look quite different from the other ones on the walk. It's very beautiful. That's the process that we've been through. It has been a complicated process, but it's been lovely to work with Mana Whenua, who
0: Yeah. So tomorrow, this week, it's going to be unveiled. Tell us a bit about the unveiling, or when is it going to be unveiling? Where is it happening? And for all of our listeners out there who perhaps may want to come in, come and be a part of this unveiling. Is that the right word to say, unveiling?
1: Well, unveiling and blessing. I think we're using both those words. Yeah.
0: Yes.
1: So the landscape design happened last week. So that was putting the concrete base down. And the installation has just been happening today. So I've been down at the waterfront having a look at them putting it in place. But they're going to cover it once they've finished today. And then tomorrow, late, sort of around early evening, we're going to have a ceremony of unveiling and blessing that Mana Whenua are leading for us. We've sent out invitations for that, but it is a public space, so if anybody happened to be walking past, they would probably notice that something was happening.
0: Well, you've got the right people there, the Mana Whenua, I just think it's a special event at the time right around Matariki. You know, this time of the year, a special ceremony like this is perfect. It's perfect for whanau out there who are wanting to do something special this year for Matariki. Come on down to the waterfront tomorrow and hang out with the Wellington Riders Walk Committee with Philippa here and the Mana Whakahaere and unveil this new quote by Ben Ngaia on the waterfront alongside the many beautiful quotes celebrating our authors throughout our history. I think this is an amazing kaupapa, and it's a really cool thing to kind of just have on the waterfront. It almost reminds me of, like, you know, the Hollywood stars, and, you know, you're highlighting different, but in such a cool way where, you know, you've got these beautiful scenes for people to be inspired by, and in that celebrating some of New Zealand's great writers. Rawe, I do want to ask, aside from the kaupapa tomorrow, what are your thoughts on the way the space, the way writing can be with writing now, meaning writing is not just found published in books. You know, we've got this big space online now that the writing spaces online are deemed deemed powerful in some sense, and more visibility, like the writing spaces that we've come from and moving into. What are your thoughts about that? Where are we going in?
1: Yeah, I think there are a lot of changes with writing. There's a lot of people that tend not to pick up books but do read a lot on their phone, whether they're reading a book on their phone or they're reading other things. Then there's also audiobooks, and you know, which is another way of accessing writing. I think it is changing, as you say, but I think words are always important, and good people's chance. Thoughts are always important. Yeah, and hopefully people just find ways to connect in a way that helps them.
0: Yeah. Do you think that perhaps in the next 10 years a quote may be found from some sort of, famous Facebook Facebook quote or some sort of thing like that, and Wellington artist who has, an online space of some sort, AI in some sense. No?
1: Yeah, that could be possible. Anything could happen in the next 10 years.
0: Yeah, you're right. There's all these different means to reading books nowadays that don't necessarily mean opening the pages of a book.
1: There's a lot of poets who put their poetry up on Instagram. I think that's another way that people connect with the written word.
0: Mm. I think you know, it's a good thing that we may need to adapt. Is that right, Zivigan? That adapting, there was a time where a lot of people were aware of the changes, but I've only seen really good movements in that space, and that adapting into these spaces is a thing that, without even knowing, we are doing, right?
1: Right.
0: There's a huge world out there, and words, like you said, are important. Words are powerful. Words can be perceived in different contexts, in different ways. And I think celebrating these words along the waterfront is a beautiful, beautiful thing that you guys are doing. So thank you for joining me here on Monte Arte and sharing this wonderful kaupapa that not only celebrates our Wellington-based writers, but a celebration for Matariki as well.
1: Thank you, Paula.
0: My last question, what are your plans for Matariki? Are you doing anything special for Matariki this year?
1: Oh, the last few years we've enjoyed coming down to the waterfront for Ahika. And one of our favourite things is at the lagoon where they have, I don't know if they're doing it this year, but they have films that are shown on a curtain of water. I don't know if you've seen that.
0: Yeah, I've seen them. They're really
1: quite
0: cool.
1: Funny.
0: I know exactly what you're talking about, and I think I'm probably going to go find a little seat at that lagoon show again. And there was one show that had no sound audio, and it was just so pretty that we followed the story because of how beautiful it was, and it didn't need sound. Whatever was happening was something that we all marveled at.
1: And the other thing I loved last year was they had one place where there were different games that people could play, maybe stick games, and they were showing people how to play it, and then people could have a go at doing it, and everybody was having a go. That was also very, very fun.
0: Yeah, I think Wellington really turns it on when it comes to Matariki and celebrating and the whānau come out and really get amongst it. It's beautiful.
1: And it's such a nice atmosphere. You can just tell people are so enjoying it.
0: Enjoying it, absolutely. Well, thank you for doing this wonderful kaupapa. And tomorrow, the unveiling is taking place on the waterfront, E Hoa Mā. I just want to give you a huge mihi for joining us today on Te Atea. Thank you very much, Philippa.
1: Thank you, Paula.

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1: Tuana kia tata katoa, and it very much feels like we are right in it. We are right now in the mix of Matariki, ngā whaka ngā hautanga o te wā, and it almost feels like e rā toi mahatanga I te āta wānanga, I te noho ki te uma o te tangata, you know, toi maha nei, ahatuke, ahake rāne. 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Kua hikina. You know, I think every year we have to kind of go through those little processes in our minds, in our whakaaro, mā te marama tātou e ārahi, e poipoi I te āhua ki ngā kare āroto. But yeah, that is a part of the process, having to really sit with your thoughts and have time to your, you know, time to yourself. 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And I hope you are feeling that vibe right now. Feeling that vibe. 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

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Need an extra $200 this matariki? Head to our Facebook page and tell us how you'll be celebrating with your whānau. Ne? Māma noi ho. Head to our Facebook page. Rau atu o kōrero, how you'll be spending matariki, how you'll be marking matariki this year with your whānau, in the comment section, tukua mai o koutou kōrero ki reira, ne? Kai, kōrero, whānau, stargazing, however you're spending matariki, tell us, share with us on Facebook and be in to win a $200 gift voucher thanks to E2 Whānau. Matariki is here, and we've got a $200 voucher waiting for you to win it. Waiting to be won, e hika mā. Head to the comment section on our Matariki post, tukua mai o koutou kōrero. Let us know how you'll be celebrating, and this pūtea may be yours. We are going to leave the draw open for you to get your kōrero and comments all in by Friday. Hei te otinga o tēnei wiki, te rua te kei mā ono. On Friday, we'll be drawing out a lucky winner, e hika mā. Tēnā. Let us know on our Facebook page. There's a post up what you'll be doing as a whānau to celebrate Matariki this year. Mena he tikanga kai o kāinga. 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And win a $200 gift voucher there. 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
1: 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And I'm like, very fascinated by the writer's walk that is on the waterfront. And if you haven't been aware, or been made aware, that there is a series of quotes. 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That's actually a series, quotes from different authors, writers from Aotearoa nei. 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
0: Te parata, it is always a pleasure to have you back here on our reo irirangi. 35 years, that's a significant milestone. What does this anniversary mean to Awa FM and the wider Whanganui community?
1: It's a big event for us here in Whanganui. 35 years is indeed quite a big milestone for us, and I was there right from the start. I wasn't one of the original announcers, but I was there when the station first began. I was involved with our school Kapahaka group, who went along to the opening and done a few items for it, and then maybe about 3 months into the first year of the station, I started my mahi there, and gosh, I was only 15 years old at the time, bro, still going to school. And actually, before Awe FM started, the only iwi station that we could receive here in Whanganui was Te Upoko o Te Ika. And so when I first started tuning into Māori radio back in the early 90s, which is a long time ago, I thought, when are we going to start our own reo irirangi Māori here in Whanganui? Because I enjoyed listening to Te Upoko. And then I saw an ad in the paper about starting a station here in Whanganui. And so I went along to that. I was the only person under the age of 40. The rest were kaumātua. They were looking at this young rangatahi wondering, you know, what is he doing here? And little did they realise that I was passionate already at a very young age about radio and about starting up our own iwi station. And so on the 17th of June 1991 is when Awe FM first went to air, and it went to air from a very humble studio. It was a house that was converted into a studio, much like Radio Tainui in Ngārua Wāhia, bro. So it had very humble beginnings, and the announcers at the time, we didn't come from any radio backgrounds. We were just people who were keen and passionate about keeping our mita alive. And I guess that's always been the main kaupapa for Awe FMA, is to retain and promote our mita for our uri. And it's a big milestone, bro, 35 years. I know Te Upoko is older. Te Upoko has always been the tuakana station. But 35 years, that's a lifetime, bro.
0: Ai Marika, and tērā o ngā āhuatanga te whakarauora i te reo, o ngā mita, rongo maipiti o te awa ake nei. Ka kororo taiwa mo tērā, firstly, I want to just talk about some real good stories to be told about those earlier days and the things that you kind of reflect on and think, really, was it just a shared, or was it just, you know, and te ekenga o te wāhi kei ngā reo irirangi i nāina, and how it's, you know, the development is to where it is now. The spaces are amazing. Yeah, the history of all of our

0: Iranangi, do you have any kind of good stories to share? Katai ka rua, ko e tahi o ngā visionaries or pioneers. Kei te maumahara e koe, I a koe e pakeke mai ana I roto I tēnei reo Irirangi o tō iwi. That kind of left a legacy for you, or e mahara te ana e koe.
1: When I think about prominent kaumātua who helped to pave the way for Awi FM, these are people like our former, I guess, iwi statesman who died about 10 years ago now, Sir Aji Tairoa. He was really instrumental in working with the government Te Pini Kōkiri to help us get started. Another kaumātua who's very well known in Wellington, especially at Parliament, because he was Parliament's former kaumātua, was Uncle John Tahuparai. He was very instrumental in influencing how the station should be structured in terms of its rail components. There were a lot of other local people here, Whanganui, that I want to mihi, especially the first manager of Awe FM. His name was Joe Reo. And his iwi were Ngāti Rangi, that's one of our Whanganui iwi, and also Kahungunu. And so he came from a band background, so he was the one who started up a bit of a training module in his studio, in his garage, here in Whanganui, for the announcers to practice before they went on air. So there's a lot of local people here in Whanganui who, just... came along and showed up for the kaupapa. There's lots of good memories. There's a lot of funny memories as well. And I'm just trying to, when Awe FM first went to air, one of our kaumātua, his name is Pate Hami, after the karakia and everything else, he goes to push the play button to push the for the song. Because back in those days, everything was backwards, so you had to actually push play. And so he goes and the song didn't fire off, and he whispers a kanga kanga, and I was sitting there listening to the radio. I was like, you can't kanga kanga on the radio. And so that memory's always stood out for me because that was just that's just how he kind of rolled. And he didn't come from a broadcasting background, but that just showed you how close we were.
0: Back then, era momo ahuatanga te kanga kanga. Oh, poor Koro, he probably thought he'd done something so bad at Katahika Hamenetia, Irara. Oh man, I can't take that back. We can kind of almost with the experience and back and laugh it off, or we are more forgiving, I guess, with kanga kanga and that poor Koro back then. I can imagine him being probably went home stressed as and o ngā ahuatanga. Kāroha. Oh, that's a good memory, bro. That is a good memory to share. Simple things like that, you pull out of the memory box. Hei ngā tau e tūmaina, and this is the best time to share them. I ngā huri tau. Matariki, era āhuatanga. Oh, that's a good one. Whakārohia, e whakāroha nā ahau mo te mito o Whanganui I tēnei wā. And ki tāku nei e rongo ana I awe. 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And revitalizing the mita of the Whanganui people. How, ki o whakaro, I roto I ngā tore tikai tau, how has our FM contributed to that revitalization? And ki tō te tiro. And have you seen the revitalization among the communities?
1: Kia ora, Paura. I guess the cool thing about Māori radio and particularly local iwi radio is that not only has it helped to normalise our language as a whole, but it's helped to normalise our own local dialect, because when you think of Te Mito, Te Reo, especially for us here in Whanganui, our mita is our identity, and we have a very unique dialect, and so to those of you who are familiar with the Whanganui Taranaki style, we drop the H in most of our words, and so we wanted to be true to the way that our kaumātua sounded, and so a whole generation now, or maybe two generations, have grown up listening to Awe FM, listening to our mita from our speakers, and I think that's really helped to strengthen our mita, because up until the early 90s, we were kind of influenced by other dialects, like, you know, the sort of standard dialects based on Waikato and East Coast reo. And so for a while there, when you were learning Māori here in Whanganui, you would hear dialects from outside of Arohe that were more dominant. But over the last 35 years, Awe FM has played a big role in making Te Mito, Te Reo normalised and strengthened it. And now when you talk to Māori speakers here in Whanganui, kei te whakamaia e rātou te ariro o Whanganui, te mito o te reo Whanganui. 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
0: E te tokana kua tino rongo ahau i te wai ahari au ki te reka o te ārero o koutou o te awa me te pai te rongo maipiti o tērā tō koutou mita. 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Me te pai hoki. I'm thinking more of looking back in time, ki ngā kaipā pāho o mua, ko koe tētahi o ngā ki tāku nei te tiro, kaipā pāho kua tino eke ki ngā taumata tiketike o te ao pāpāho Māori, i roto i ngā tau. 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How has Awa FM contributed to your kite pukenga, kamutu, hei kawe ki te ao, hei koha ki kia māhau hei kawe i roto i ngā mahi o te karere. How has the involvement with your iwi influenced set you up in a sense? Or has it?
1: Kia ora, Paura. I guess one of the visions that we had from the start at Awe FM was that we wanted to actually broadcast not only to our audience here in Whanganui, but across the motu. And now, thanks to technology and the internet, Awe FM, like a lot of iwi stations, is broadcasting to the world through the iHeartRadio app, the Whare Kōrero app, and also through our websites. So that's been one goal that's been achieved, is that we're not only broadcasting locally, but Uri from Whanganui, who live in Australia, who live in other parts of the world, can now tune in and hear their whanaunga on air. But for the likes of me, Awe FM has given me gave me the platform for my very long career in broadcasting. And so, as I mentioned earlier in our kōrero, I was only 15 when RWFM first started. And so RWFM gave me the opportunity. If it had not been for RWFM, I don't think I would have worked for Te Karere, worked as a journalist. RWFM gave me the opportunity to work for other iwi stations as well. I've worked for Te Korimako Taranaki, for Ruia Mai in Auckland, and also Tupoko Te Ika, and then Radio New Zealand and Tupoko Te Ika. As you know, I did a bit of a stint there doing the breakfast show on Tupoko Te Ika when you were with us. And so, yeah, I can't acknowledge my broadcasting career without acknowledging RWFM for giving me the opportunity. And I guess to my first manager, Joe Reo, who gave me a chance as a schoolboy to be involved in the station. Because if he hadn't have hired me, well, I wouldn't have had a long career in broadcasting. So I mihi to RWFM, I mihi to Joe Reo, and I mihi to all of my colleagues who have been very supportive and have given that collegial support to help me develop. Nō reira, no. Tēnā koe.
0: Oh, tēnā koe. Pātai whakamutunga. Arā ngā āhuatanga i pui ake i roto i ngā marama kua hori. Pai tū pai hinga, ka waiho ki kona, ka whakamoia i ngā āhuatanga mamatariki. Hoi anō, what do you see in the future? You know, what opportunities and challenges do you see for iwi radio over the next 35 years? And where do you see the irirangi, inga tau, tori te kau maarima e tū mai nei?
1: Kia ora paura, yeah, well, hopefully the future is looking bright for iwi radio and for iwi broadcasting. I think one of the main concerns that we have had recently is the budget and the funding for iwi radio. When iwi radio first started, we were operating on, we still are, on government funding. I remember when I was working for iwi radio, each station was only funded about $300,000 a year. And back in the 90s, the early 2000s, that was enough to sort of get us over the line. This year with this coalition government, it's been a bit uncertain as to how much funding and if that funding will continue. And I guess it's made iwi radio stations realise that we do have to find ways to be self-sustainable and maybe getting our own iwi to support us financially, reaching out to our communities to help them make us more sustainable. And one of the cool things about iwi radio is that we're the only local radio stations in all of our regions. Back in the day, we had lots of local stations. But now, if you go to different towns and different cities, you'll find that iwi radio are the only local broadcasters in the areas. And so that's a big thing for communities, because then they know that it's a local resource and it's something that they should support. So hopefully more communities will support their local iwi radio stations. I think we can only get better with the technology that we're using. I mean, here we are using this StreamYard technology, bro. And so I think as technology develops and as we get better and better at using it, I know that iwi radio, when it comes to social media now, absolutely doing some wonderful things. And we've also got to reach out to a younger generation, because the reality is, Paul, is that a lot of our rangatahi don't listen to radio like we do, our generation. And so we've got to appeal to them in ways like, you know, if it means appearing on TikTok or Instagram or other social media. I think we're no longer just radio stations now. We're becoming media hubs and we're becoming social influencers. And so we have to make sure that we adapt to make sure that we're still relevant to a younger generation, but still keeping that older generation.
0: Ai, Marika, kei te marama, kei te tino kite and te rongo I ērā kōrero katoa, he ao hau tēnei, he ao matihiko, he ao, ki te kore tātou e ngana e whai, ka, you know, ka pārea, ka mahue mai ki miri. 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And it is that, so it is those platforms like TikTok. 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How do we be cool on TikTok, ne? 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
0: Ai.
1: Anā ko koe tērā i whara nōu i roto i ngā mahi a tūmātauenga.
0: Ai.
1: Tell us about that.
0: Okay, so, talking about challenges and stuff like that and make you the person that you are today. There was obviously an occasion where my platoon, the platoon that I was with, we had an accident in Waiori. And to cut a long story short, myself and two other people were involved in that accident. And as the years progressed, I did not know I was suppressing some of those emotions from that accident. I didn't know I was doing it until something just pretty much exploded in my face, so to speak. Was all bottled up, and yeah, I let that bottle up for so many years that it affected me quite a bit, though. So, and that's how I sought help through features repairs, pretty much, mate. And that was a journey in itself, to be honest. Yeah, but you talk about one falling. I was able to, with the help of features repairs, be able to pick myself back up again. So, yeah, it was pretty. Was out the gate, to be honest.
1: Kia ora.
0: Real out the gate, yeah.
1: Yeah.
0: But with the help of my whānau and Veterans Affairs, I was able to, put myself back up again and sort of carry on, eh?
1: Kia
0: Yeah.
1: ora. E mihi ana kia koe, Anaru. I know it's sometimes quite difficult and challenging talking about these
0: Yeah.
1: things.
0: Yeah.
1: However, if I got no one know, it's very, very important
0: Right.
1: that we talk about these things and share experiences and then also share enlightenment, eh, of the huarahi that you found, hei
0: That's
1: oranga mou.
0: right.
1: So tell us about that huarahi in terms of the oranga and how.

0: And funny enough, I was a whaiora on the other side, being a Manawanui. And I've come out of that, and I'm on the other side as a kaiawhina, kaiatawhai. So I'm working alongside people that have sort of have some sort of on their journeys and helping them out as well. So, and that's where Veterans Affairs had a lot to do with it, having Veterans Affairs and the Manawanui services helping me at the same time, and sort of not realizing eventually I was going to be in the space as a kaiawhina. So it's come back around 360, bro.
1: It's quite an amazing thing, eh? Like, and I personally believe this, those who have been through experiences and have received āwhina and aroha end up being the best healers, because you know exactly what's happened, you know what the mental challenges are, what the signs are, you've lived it yourself. So karau te ohorere kua huri kē koe, hei, kai mauru i te tangata i roto i e nei mahi. So e mihi ana kia koe i tō whai tētahi huarahi and pursuing this pathway that you are on. Nā reira, anaru e mihi ana kia koe, and hopefully we'll stay in touch, and tēnā koe, tēnā tātou. Now, if you want to find out more about Veterans Affairs, you can head on over to their website, which is veteransaffairs.mil.nz, or you can phone them on 0800 483 8372.
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1: He mana kaha o te whānau. 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
0: E tu whānau, working together for a violence-free future. 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